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2: The Queen has privately made £1.5 million available to cover repair costs at Andrew Mountbatten Windsor's former home, the Royal Lodge. Charles reportedly provided the money from his private income to reimburse the Crown estate following the end of Andrew's lease. The former Duke of York was entitled to just over £300,000 in compensation under the terms of his lease. Northern Ireland Secretary Sir Chris Bryant has announced that he is to ban the Dumcree Parade. Sir Chris says it's not been possible to find accommodation between the Orange Order and Nationalist residents of the Gavagi Road in Portadown. The standoff between the two sides has lasted almost 2 weeks. Andy Burnham has announced plans to boost British innovation, including legislation to stop non-compete clauses preventing workers from joining startups and growing businesses.
3: I can confirm today we will legislate to make sure that non-compete clauses will no longer be a barrier to hiring for our most promising startups and scaling firms. Call it, if you like, the Bosman ruling for the innovation sector.
2: He also signalled more action on tax, saying Britain must do more to keep promising companies, jobs and investments at home. A government commissioned review claims that ADHD and autism are at risk of misdiagnosis. Its authors warn it can do harm when it's inaccurate by directing someone towards the wrong treatment. Henry Shelford is the CEO of ADHD UK.
4: We also know people with ADHD can thrive. They can be amazing. They can do amazing things. And a diagnosis and the support that comes with it are often critical to that.
2: And a Liberal Democrat frontbencher has quit, reportedly in a bid to replace party leader Sir Ed Davey. Charlie Maynard, who's MP for Witney and a senior Lib Dem MP, has quit as their Treasury spokesperson. That's the latest from Radio News Hub. I'm Lucy Gorman-Lee.
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2: A changeable day consisting of sunny spells and showers, heavier and more frequent in the north. Windy with coastal gales, a high of 15 degrees Celsius.

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1: Two men have been bailed after being arrested for breaching the perimeter fence at an RAF base in Cambridgeshire. The Latvian men, aged 36 and 32, were arrested after being found inside RAF Molesworth, which is being used by US intelligence, in the early hours of Thursday. It's understood that the King made funds available for Andrew Mountbatten Windsor's repair costs on its former Windsor home. Charles reportedly made the money available to his brother through his private income to ensure the Crown Estate was reimbursed. The former Duke of York's lease on the Royal Lodge has been surrendered. Andrew was entitled to compensation under the terms of his lease. Police have warned protesters they could face arrest if they refuse to remove face masks at a pro-Palestine march. The Metropolitan Police say they're expecting thousands of demonstrators to attend the Palestine Coalition march in central London. I will remain leader of the Green Party. That's the message from Zach Polanski after he was beaten in the Holborn and St Pancras by-election by Labour's Sagal Abdiwali.
2: I want this to demonstrate that you do not have to surrender your hope to succeed. You can lead with optimism, with kindness and with conviction.
1: The new MP replaces Sir Keir Starmer. Mr Polanski says that Green Party members will ultimately decide his fate at a scheduled leadership vote next year. The Prime Minister's pledged new laws to help British startups recruit skilled workers by removing barriers.
3: Non-compete clauses stop workers from joining a rival organisation or indeed setting up one of their own after they have left their role. And I think that's a drag on innovation.
1: He's also called for changes to help homegrown businesses grow. And the Lionesses will take a comfortable lead into the second leg of their Women's World Cup playoff semi-final after beating Greece 3-1. That's the latest from Radio News Hub. I'm Lucy Gorman-Lee.
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1: A changeable day consisting of sunny spells and showers, heavier and more frequent in the north. Windy with coastal gales, a high of 15 degrees Celsius.

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1: Thousands of pro-Palestine demonstrators are expected to march through central London this lunchtime. The Metropolitan Police has imposed conditions on both the event and a counter-protest to minimise what it calls the risk of serious disruption to communities. The force anticipates between 7 and 10,000 demonstrators will attend the march that's scheduled to begin at midday. Meanwhile, the Drumcree Parade in Northern Ireland has been banned from taking place. Northern Ireland Secretary Sir Chris Bryant says it's not been possible to find an agreement between the Orange Order and nationalist residents of the Garvachy Road in Portadown.
2: Everybody will have seen over the last 2 weeks that there's been a major standoff. I've been trying to find a solution to that. I've had both sides of the argument, both the Garvachy Road residents and the Orange Order in. We've been talking it through, trying to find a solution, and unfortunately we've not been able to do that.
1: Prostate cancer cases have risen by 7% in just 1 year, but survival rates could be improving. That's according to Prostate Cancer UK. Its researchers say the risk of death has dropped by almost a quarter in those 7 years. Natalia Narori is from the charity.
3: We were hoping for more investment into prostate cancer research and more investment into support services from the NHS as well. So hopefully we can all work together to make sure that prostate cancer treatment is improved.
1: A rare bottle of whiskey has become the second most valuable ever sold at auction after it went for £2.1 million. When measured in US dollars, the bottle of the Macallan 1926 is actually the most valuable ever sold. And Strictly's back on our screens tonight as the remaining celebs take to the dance floor for the third live show of the series. The new presenting lineup of Emma Willis, Josh Widdicombe and Johannes Radeby has received some mixed reviews so far. But former contestant, Olympian and gladiator Montel Douglas says she's enjoying it.
4: The series has been great, such a reinvention. I was there in the first live recording to support Johannes in his new role. And honestly, like the refresh and the rebrand is so good.
1: That's the latest from Radio News Hub. I'm John Collins.
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1: Cool and windy with heavy blustery showers in the northwest, drier, bright and breezy further south and east with more in the way of sunny spells. A high today of some 15 degrees Celsius.

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1: Thousands of pro-Palestine demonstrators are expected to march through central London this lunchtime. The Met Police has imposed conditions on both the event and the counter-protest to minimise what it calls the risk of serious disruption to communities. The force anticipates between 7 and 10,000 demonstrators will attend the pro-Palestine march, which is scheduled to begin at midday. Meanwhile, the Northern Ireland Secretary, Sir Chris Bryant, has announced that he's banned the contentious Drumcree parade. He says it's not been possible to reach an understanding between the loyalist Orange Order and nationalist residents of the Garvaghy Road in Portadown. He had been under growing pressure to act after a standoff between the two sides had lasted almost 2 weeks.
2: The Chief Constable of the PSNI got in touch with me and asked me to look at the original determination by the Parades Commission to see whether it should still stand. And I've looked at the changing situation in Portadown, the fact that it's very difficult for that procession to proceed, and I've decided that it's not in the public interest.
1: Survival rates for prostate cancer are on the up. Prostate Cancer UK says that's down to research breakthroughs and a number of new treatments being introduced on the NHS. Natalia Narori is the charity's head of data and evidence.
3: We are hoping for investments in better support services, investments in NHS resources, so that men get access to the care they need in a timely way so that their prostate cancer can be treated, but also investments in research.
1: The Premier League returns to action today after the long international break. The early kickoff sees champions Arsenal host Leeds United. And gladiator and Olympian Montel Douglas says she's enjoying watching her former Strictly partner present the new series. Montel was partnered with Johannes Radebe on the show back in 2024.
4: It's like it's starting again, and we all like a little bit of reinvention. So it's like to see how much it grows from now and just to see what happens with the series. I'm rooting for all of them, I really do. I really feel for them. I know what they're going through every week in that studio, but also live in front of the nation.
1: That's the latest from Radio News Hub. I'm John Collins.
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to your Saturday morning weekend breakfast here on Tameside Radio. I'm James HK. I'm going to take you through to 9 o'clock this morning with a mix of today's best music and your favourite songs of all time. I've also got some news on the way of where you can catch two of our very own presenters here live on the stage in Wellesley next week. So make sure you stick with me for the next hour. I'll make it a good one.

just 3 days' time, Tuesday the 13th, Guys and Dolls comes to the George Lawton Hall in Mosley, featuring not one but two of our presenters here at Tameside Radio. You've got your drive home Monday to Friday, big up superhero Cameron Kennedy, and it also features Rick Parker, who's quite new to us here at Tameside Radio, and he's already got two shows under his belt with the Saturday warm-up and sports show from 1 till 3 in an afternoon, and also the 90s Rewind Tuesday, 7 till 9 in the PM. So you can see two of us in the flesh on stage, George Lawton Hall, Guys and Dolls running from Tuesday to Saturday next week, and next Saturday you can even see it twice. 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

0: the brand new single from Manchester guitar legend, formerly of the Smiths, it's Johnny Marr with It's Time, taken from his brand new album, The Age of Everything, which is out now. 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

Taken from their debut record almost 20 years ago, now it's The Script with Break Even. They are back with a brand new album released 2 months ago called The User's Guide to Being Human. And they did a lot of promotion for it over the summer. They went on tour with a band called Take That. You might have heard of them. But now they're doing their own solo shows on their tour in support of this brand new album with all their greatest hits to boot as well. And everything in between comes to Manchester at the Co-op Live in less than 1 month's time. Promises to be an amazing night. I remember working them at the AO. And if you've ever been, obviously all the seats are in blocks. And between each block, you've got your stairs that take you down. And they set up a keyboard on one of the blocks. And they came into the crowd, stood on these stairs, are there with the guitar, keyboard, and there's Danny O'Donoghue as well. Literally serenading a fan. They really know how to put on a show, whether it's a smaller venue or a stadium alongside Take That. You're in for an absolute treat if you've got tickets for that one. The brand new album, The User's Guide to Being Human, is out now.

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2: I want to dance by water beneath the Mexican sky. Drink some margaritas by string of blue lights. 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Are you with me? Are you with me?

0: Drink some margaritas by swinging blue lights. 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Are you with me? Are you with me?
1: I've not heard that one for quite some time. It's nice to play it this morning. Lost Frequencies with Are You With Me, bringing us some summery vibes back. We've had a bit of a change this week, haven't we? I remember being at a christening last Sunday, and the weather was absolutely beautiful, and I was like, there's a bouncy castle here, it's October, what's going on? And then on Tuesday in work, I was leaving, I was like, I could go out for a drink after this, the weather is absolutely stunning. Woke up on Wednesday and everything had changed, hadn't it? We had wind, we had frost, we had the chills, we had torrential rain. Winter is well and truly upon us, so I could have done with that one this morning. Lost Frequencies, Are You With Me? Thank you so much for enjoying that one with me here on Teamside Radio. We've got plenty more still to come. This is your weekend breakfast here to take you through to 9 o'clock. Before we get to 8, we've got Deacon Blue, Take That, and Stevie Wonder all on the way for you, so don't go anywhere.

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2: 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Whatever you're in the mood for, we're here for it. 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Made with heart.

take that, a really cheesy band, and there's nothing wrong with a little bit of cheese, but it's one of those that every time I go to work them, I must have worked them about 20 times now at the Co-op, the AO, and the run at the Etihad that I did this summer, and they're the actor that are following me around everywhere. I always end up working a take that at least once every 2 years, and I always say, do you know what, I'm fed up with this, it's too cheesy, I don't want to work it anymore. And then it comes to the day and I find myself singing every single word, and the one song that puts me in the mood for take that, they always do it nice and early, so I love it, it's this one.

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We're here to kickstart your weekend the Tameside way, and this is where it all kicks off. 103.6 FM's Weekend Breakfast. 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
1: Between 7,000 and 10,000 demonstrators are expected to attend a pro-Palestine march in London this lunchtime. The Met Police have warned of serious disruption to communities and imposed conditions on both the march and a planned counter-protest. People are expected to gather on the embankment at midday. Protesters have been warned that they could be arrested if they refuse to remove face masks. The Drumcree Parade in Northern Ireland, meanwhile, has been banned from taking place. Northern Ireland Secretary Sir Chris Bryant says it's not been possible to find an agreement between the Orange Order and nationalist residents of the Garvaghy Road in Portadown.
2: Everybody will have seen over the last 2 weeks that there's been a major standoff. I've been trying to find a solution to that. I've had both sides of the argument, both the Garvaghy Road residents and the Orange Order in. We've been talking it through, trying to find a solution, and unfortunately we've not been able to do that.
1: Prostate cancer survival rates are improving despite an increase in the number of cases. That's linked to research breakthroughs and a number of treatments being introduced to the NHS, according to Prostate Cancer UK. Natalia Narori is the charity's head of data and evidence.
3: The report shows a 7% increase in cases in 2025 when compared to the year before, which really shows that prostate cancer must be prioritised and support services must be enabled so that men can live longer and also live well with prostate cancer.
1: A rare bottle of whisky has become the second most valuable ever sold at auction after it went for £2.1 million. When measured in US dollars, the bottle of the Macallan 1926 is the most valuable ever sold. And Strictly's back on our screens tonight as the remaining celebs take to the dance floor for the third live show of the series. The new presenting lineup has received some mixed reviews so far, but former contestant, Olympian and gladiator Montel Douglas says she's enjoying it.
4: The series has been great, such a reinvention. I was there in the first live recording to support Johannes in his new role. And honestly, like the refresh and the rebrand is so good. They were definitely all on a journey.
1: That's the latest from Radio News Hub. I'm John Collins.
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Good morning and welcome to your Saturday morning weekend breakfast here on Tameside Radio. I'm James HK. I'm going to take you through to 9 o'clock this morning with a mix of today's best music and your favourite songs of all time. I've also got some news on the way of where you can catch two of our very own presenters here live on the stage in Mosley next week. So make sure you stick with me for the next hour. I'll make it a good one.

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2: Kicking off in just 3 days' time, Tuesday the 13th. Guys and Dolls comes to the George Lawton Hall in Mosley, featuring not one but two of our presenters here at Tameside Radio. You've got your drive home Monday to Friday big up superhero Cameron Kennedy, and it also features Rick Parker, who's quite new to us here at Tameside Radio, and he's already got two shows under his belt with the Saturday warm-up and sports show from 1 till 3 in an afternoon, and also the 90s Rewind Tuesday 7 till 9 in the PM. So you can see two of us in the flesh on stage, George Lawton Hall, Guys and Dolls, running from Tuesday to Saturday next week. And next Saturday, you can even see it twice. 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

Mac and Go Your Own Way from the Rumours album released in 1977, which obviously next year, if my maths works out, 2027, yeah, I think it does work out, turns 50 years old, 50 years of Rumours, and it still sounds incredible today. And it's still, every single year, in the top 10 for record sales across the entire country, which is just absolutely phenomenal. Can't wait to see how they celebrate 50 years of that album. But I'll tell you which album I'll be celebrating this year for also turning 50, one that's equally as good, Hotel California by the Eagles, released in December of 1976. I could play you one of the amazing hits on that, because let's be honest, every single track on it is a hit. But I'm actually going to go for the closing track on the album, which is one of my favourite songs of all time. And it is Don Henley on lead vocals, so enjoy it.

favourite tracks of all time. All about the founding of America, why people loved America, wanted to go, and how they subsequently fell out of love with it. And what a better band to do it than America's All-Stars. The Eagles for you on Tinkside Radio, the closing track from that fantastic album, Hotel California,

not released anything for a while, but when their latest album, Rush, came out about 3 years ago, they really were my favourite band on the entire planet. Couldn't get enough of them. All the way from Rome in Italy, it's Måneskin with their cover of Begging on Tameside Radio. Their lead singer, Damiano David, got married at the end of September. In case anybody was wondering, congratulations to him. The entire band was invited to that one. I was not. But then again, none of them know me. But they need to. They need to meet James H.K. because I absolutely adore them. And we've got Jesse J coming up for you next. The Real Thing coming up. The Bee Gees and The Cure to take us through to 9 o'clock as well.

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much for listening into your weekend breakfast with me, James HK, this morning on Tameside Radio. If you want some more from me, you'll get some more from me. Tomorrow we'll be back with another edition of the show, and we'll take it into Sunday brunch time as well, as we go from 9 in the morning to 1 in the afternoon, taking you through to the show that time forgot with Mike Warbank. Absolute classic Sunday lineup coming for you on 103.6 FM. But as for today, there's plenty on the way. Rick Parker will be here at 1 o'clock, playing the best mix of music and also giving you all of the local sporting headlines and those football updates for all of the local teams. Sandwiched between me and him, though, as ever, it's the two dynamic boys that you've been waiting for all morning. Dan and Mark are here for the next 4 hours with some insane comedy and fantastic banging tunes and DJ sets to go with it as well. They've got Genesis on the way to kick things up, the Kinks, and a bit of Lady Gaga as well. To take you through to them, though, from me, as I say farewell for this morning, The Cure with Friday, I'm in Love. I'll see you tomorrow.

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1: Between 7 and 10,000 demonstrators are expected to attend a pro-Palestine march in London this lunchtime. The Metropolitan Police has warned of serious disruption to communities and imposed conditions on both the march and a planned counter-protest. People are expected to gather on the embankment at midday. Protesters have been warned that they could be arrested if they refuse to remove face masks. Meanwhile, the Northern Ireland Secretary, Sir Chris Bryant, has announced that he's banned the contentious Drumcree parade. He says it's not been possible to reach an understanding between the Loyalist Orange Order and nationalist residents of the Garvaghy Road in Portadown. He had been under growing pressure to act after a standoff between the two sides that had lasted almost 2 weeks.
2: The Chief Constable of the PSNI got in touch with me and asked me to look at the original determination by the Parades Commission to see whether it should still stand. And I've looked at the changing situation in Portadown, the fact that it's very difficult for that procession to proceed, and I've decided that it's not in the public interest.
1: Prostate cancer cases have risen by 7% in just 1 year, but survival rates could be improving. That's according to Prostate Cancer UK. Researchers say the risk of death has dropped by almost a quarter in 7 years. Natalia Narori is from the charity.
3: We were hoping for more investment into prostate cancer research and more investment into support services from the NHS as well. So hopefully we can all work together to make sure that prostate cancer treatment is improved.
1: The Premier League returns to action today after the long international break. The early kickoff sees champions Arsenal host Leeds United. And gladiator and Olympian Montel Douglas says she's enjoying watching her former Strictly partner present the new series of the show. Montel was partnered with Johannes Raderby back in 2024.
4: It's like it's starting again, and we all like a little bit of reinvention. So it's like to see how much it grows from now and just to see what happens with the series. I'm rooting for all of them, I really do. I really feel for them. I know what they're going through every week in that studio, but also live in front of the nation.
1: That's the latest from Radio News Hub. I'm John Collins.
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7: Welcome to the weekend. A Saturday forecast for you. Mixture of sunny spells, scattered showers. Some of these could be heavier times throughout the day today. So if you're going out, take a cagoule and a brolly. Brisk winds too, and temperatures, crikey, 13 Celsius.

0: 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Good morning, right, 10 past 9 on Saturday, the 10th of the 10th, 2026, and it's 9:10. All the 10s. Good morning, I'm Mark, and this is Daniel Ayres, Esquire.
1: Good morning, how are you?
0: I'm all right, dude, how are you?
1: Yes, I'm good, thank you.
0: Good. Are you loud enough? I'm going to turn your headphones down a little.
1: Yeah, turn it down, please, yeah.
0: Is that a better
1: bit
0: now?
1: Loud there, yeah, pal.
0: Yeah.
1: Anyway, so today, big day today in the world,
0: it's
1: World Mental Health Day, and I think this is a real good time to check up on people, to make sure that people are okay, whether it's male, female, whoever, and just making sure that you just touch base with them, whether they're an older person, young person, just making sure and reaching out, are you all right? And I'm going to say this, I did a gig the other week for Mentel. And I made a bit of a statement at the beginning because blokes, right, I don't know what women are like, but blokes will say, hey, mate, how are you?
0: Yes.
1: And you'll say, I'm fine.
0: But are you really okay?
1: Yeah.
0: That's the thing.
1: Yeah. I do it with my mum all the time. I say, hey, mum, you all right? Yeah, I'm fine. But how are you in yourself? And she'll go,
0: it's an old-fashioned phrase, though, isn't it?
1: Oh, yeah.
0: It means a lot, though. I mean, like you said before, blokes generally don't like to talk about these things. It's so important that we do talk, and especially a day like this, let's raise awareness, let's do something, you know, good, and, I mean, you know, it's so, so important. That's the key thing.
1: I'm going to get put in the stocks for saying this, actually, but I think years ago there was a bit of an ism with it where people thought it was not brave to talk about it or anything like that, where actually now there's lots of fantastic support groups across Tameside and the North West, okay, and nationally. And if you are feeling a bit low, then make sure that you just speak to the right people, whether it's friend, family or professional. However, when you look at cars, prime example, they have to have an MOT every year, okay? Mm. We should have a mandatory health check every year as well. But
0: I think
1: mentally,
0: we should.
1: You can't see it.
0: No, this is the thing. You know, it's like if you're going through any scares, for example, you know, health scares, then, you know, you normally set up on a system, aren't you, where you can get, like, every year, every 2 years, you get tests sent to you and things like that.
1: Yep.
0: That's only when something is wrong.
1: Yeah.
0: You know, generally speaking, blokes, and to women as well, I guess, you know, it can be very difficult because you don't like to talk about these things. The mental health is such, and we're not experts by any means, but, you know, when you look around to your friends, you've got to ask yourself that question, or ask your friend, are you okay? But are you really okay?
1: Absolutely. But I also think the telltale signs as well when people on social media and Facebook. So, for example, if one person doesn't ever write negative posts and then all of a sudden they're writing a certain bit negative or whatever, you think they're having a bad time. And you know what? People are having real bad times at the moment. So just check in on people. It's nice to be nice, right? It doesn't cost any manners. It doesn't cost any money to be nice.
0: No matter who you are, where you are, you know, check on people today and just make sure they're okay. There's lots of events going on across the country as well. And quite a few around Tameside as well. We'll try and find some of those to tell you about, a little bit about later on too. The music continues now on Tameside. This is Lady Gaga and Doechii.
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0: Lady Gaga, Doshi, and Runaway from Tameside Radio. Do you know what? Talking about sort of mental health before, one of the things I've started doing now, which is making a massive difference, is walking in the afternoon. Because, you know, you walk a lot with the dogs and stuff. I've not got a dog like, but one of my things is I like to walk.
1: Yeah, absolutely. I think walking's a really good thing for two reasons. A, I've got dogs, so they need it. And B, I'm nosy. So you're always
0: Are nosy, because it's like a little special club you're in, aren't you? Yeah, your dog walkers club.
1: Yeah, I never let onto anybody years ago, right? When I was walking the street, I never let onto anyone. But now I've got two dogs. Morning. But you start to see things when people are on holiday. And you start to see when they're away, right? Just because it's not the norm. So what I mean is, right, prime example. You walk past a house, and let's make this up. Let's say they've got an expensive car, like a Mercedes-Benz, top-of-the-range Mercedes, and the other car is going to be, like, a smaller car, which is just a little family run-around car.
0: Mm. Okay?
1: So you can see that. And what happens is the Mercedes is parked in front of the garage, and the little run-around's parked behind it, and all the curtains are shut. Which then says they're scared that the Mercedes is going to get nicked and the family run-around is blocking it in, right? Whatever. Yeah. But you can start to see trends of not just milk building up and stuff like that, but you know, I know when people are away just by walking the dogs.
0: You'd make a great local security guard, wouldn't you? You really would. Neighbourhood watch, Dan and his dogs.
1: Yeah. £3 a house. I used to do that to my mum and dad when they were away, you know.
0: What, charge him?
1: Mum, do you want the premium security package or not? And what it was, the premium security package meant I went down to their house, I had a walk around, checked all the windows and doors and make sure everything was safe, and then raided the fridge. Oh, Mum's got steaks in. She's rich.
0: That's the great thing about parents, isn't it?
1: But get this one, right? Parents are getting old, right? My parents are getting old, and
0: you've got to look after them, haven't you?
1: Absolutely. But they also say the funniest things, right? Hiya, Mum. Welcome home. Do you have a good holiday? Oh, I'm recovering, son. Mum, you've been away for 10 days on a beach.
0: Relaxing.
1: Right? Relaxing. How are you recovering? Well, we're getting on now, son. And when you get home at, like, you know, early hours in the morning, she said, we're tired the next day. We've had to sleep.
0: Oh, bless.
1: Mum, you're retired? Just sleep all day and chill out.
0: That's the thing, isn't it? You can just do what you want.
1: I'm recovering, though.
0: I'm recovering.
1: Mum, you've not had major surgery.
0: Look after them, that's the main thing. Look after them. Right, okay, lots of things going on around the area. We'll give you full details of maybe some of the items. And Stately Bridge is one of the key things happening today. What's happening there? We'll give you full details after Spice Girls at Tameside.
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0: Do you know what? That's a blast from the past.
1: It is.
0: To Pal. And Heart and Soul plays here on Tameside Radio. Good morning. Just coming up to 9:30 on Saturday morning. Mark and Dan here till 1 o'clock today.
2: Indeed. The coffee's on order and it's a big cappuccino for me today. I need it. Listen, if you're looking for something to do, by the way, and to take the kids, and you want to be a bit nosy around the fire station, then today is the Stalybridge Fire Station Open Day. And it's well worth going down there because it gives you an insight into what the fire service do. It's fire and rescue service. Not so much fires now, is it? It's like there are lots of other things they do as well. They've got a day of firefighter demonstrations, the engine tours, hands-on activities. There's lots and lots of activities going on throughout the grounds as well today.
0: Yeah, I think you said the key word there, fire and rescue service. And I'll say as it is, when a fire goes off now, it goes off for days. Look at the moors where it's months and stuff. But we didn't know this, but actually we did an outside broadcast there. And Stalybridge is actually the closest station.

0: to the moors, and what they've got is
1: that little special buggy thing,
0: off terrain stuff, aren't they, like buggies and stuff like that, but obviously they've got to cope with everything, and it's more road traffic accidents now. It's not really cat stuck up trees, is it?
1: Well, I mean, I guess, yeah. Things have changed. Times have changed. A couple of years ago, we were at the Hyde Fire Station, weren't we? And you did a little video of a tour of one of these engines. And I was shocked at what was inside. There's loads of stuff in there.
0: So I'm a little geek. I'm a very nerdy person. But I'm also interested in asking very questions, and I think that's why
1: thorough questions
0: I think is the key thing. And it was amazing with how much hydraulic pumps they've got on there, how much water they have to carry, how much other stuff have they got, and actually you know, it's just like, then they have like other off-terrain stuff and stuff like that. So
1: it's an eye-opener.
0: Things like boats and stuff like that.
1: Yeah,
0: you think to yourself, well, why would they carry a boat? And they don't carry a boat to every fire, of course they don't, but they have river incidents, don't they? And they have 100%. Like things like stuff like that. But then they also have natural tragedies where the riverbank bursts.
1: Yes.
0: And stuff like that, so...
1: Yeah, they need everything, don't they? I mean, if you fancy going down today to have a look at what's happening behind the scenes of Stalybridge Fire Station, it's their open day. It opens in about half an hour, 10 o'clock till 4 this afternoon. Get yourself down there. Lots of stuff on and loads of activity. And it just gives you a real insight to meet the team as well. That's the thing. If you fancy a job as, you know, in the fire service, go and meet the staff there. Have a chat with them.
0: Absolutely. I think it's a real good thing, this, is if you're looking to get a career in the future. And whether that's as a firefighter or even like admin sort of thing in the fire service or whatever, like a... Yeah.
1: Hey, maybe we should do open days as well. Yeah, we could do open days, couldn't we?
0: Gift shop open. This is the script that Dan used to read off. I'll sign it. It's
1: 50 quid. 50 quid. Right, Freya Sky.

0: Tameside Radio with Freya Sky. Bad taste on this Saturday morning as we enter the weekend. Saturday morning. Did you see that thing in the news about that £4 million wine heist in Italy? There was basically what's happened is some thieves have broken into this vineyard, and it's 30,000 bottles valued. It's the most expensive wine, I think, in the world. £4 million.
1: Right, big question here. I'm not a thief, as you know, but how would you get away with stealing 30,000 bottles of wine? Genuinely.
0: Big truck.
1: No, well, I'm even thinking if you had 20 pallets on there, 15 pallets, I can't see how 30,000 bottles would... would do that, because you wouldn't get 1,000 bottles of wine on a pallet.
0: You know, when you go to restaurants and you see these really expensive bottles, like 100 quid, it's London, for example.
1: No, Manchester, yeah.
0: And or Manchester, whatever. You get these really expensive restaurants with very expensive wines. See, to me, I'm not a wine person.
1: Yeah.
0: If you gave me, like, a glass of maybe a £100 bottle of wine...
1: and a... I wouldn't 100 be able, pence bottle of wine from Aldi or somewhere, or Lidl or whatever.
0: I wouldn't be able to tell the difference.
1: I think you would, on taste. The cheap stuff is like vinegar sometimes. My wife, I love my wife, and she always has a real good drink policy. Buy the bottle, it's cheaper than two glasses.
0: It's true. Look at these menus. It's like, you know, £9 for a glass or £20 for the bottle.
1: We went out for a meal, right, and she went, it's cheaper if I buy the bottle, isn't it? Because I'm going to have more than two glasses. And I like a theory. And so you go to a nice expensive restaurant, it's 48 quid a bottle or whatever. So why?
0: I get the theory, it's a good idea. But going back to this, though, £4 million worth of wine, that is a heck of a lot.
1: 30,000 bottles, mate. Yeah. That says to me how. The only way I could think that was taken is if it was in a container that was as a liquid, not as bottled, if that makes sense.
0: Maybe it's all handmade wine. Maybe they've, you know, got all the grapes and... stood.
1: What, they broke in the night, all the grapes and made 30,000 bottles of wine?
0: No, maybe it's a special wine, you know what I'm saying?
1: It's the one that Del Boy sold in Only Fools and Horses. It's Romanian Riesling.
0: Right, Appleton the Sport coming up.
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5: England will take a comfortable lead into the second leg of their Women's World Cup playoff semi-final after they earned a 3-1 victory over Greece in Crete. It was a good start for Wales too as they beat Albania. In the Championship last night, Jared Bowen missed a late penalty as West Ham drew 1-1 with QPR. Erling Haaland, meanwhile, insists his focus remains on winning games as Manchester City prepare to return to action this weekend after being found guilty of breaching financial rules. Mikel Arteta was Pep Guardiola's assistant at the club for 3 years. The now Arsenal manager says the process should be respected.
6: The timelines, and it's still an ongoing process that is not resolved because it's been appealed, and my position, I think the club's position, is to not to make any further comments till this is fully resolved.
5: His team play Leeds United in today's early kick-off as the Premier League returns following the international break. In rugby union, Leicester Tigers came from behind to beat Gloucester in the first Prem fixture of the weekend. And in F1, Max Verstappen lit up the streets of Singapore to pip George Russell to pole in the sprint race.
2: 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Tameside's

0: Sunday morning, 9:45. This is Tameside Radio, the weekend. I'm Mark. Here's Daniel.
1: Good morning. Thank you so much for having us on. Yes, Mark's just said 9:45. Mark and Dan are here till 1 o'clock today. Mm. You know what? We say this every week. Anything could happen. Live radio.
0: And it does. Elaine's message through. She said, this is a picture of our beautiful girl, Ruby, who's too old for walking. It's a dog, by the way, this.
1: Yeah. And I'm glad you clarified that one.
0: Well, it could be anything, couldn't it? A dog is in, you know, dog with four legs. Woof, woof. 15. She's nearly 15.
1: Wow.
0: What's that in, like... Hang on, we'll do a conversion. There's a conversion shot here.
1: Depends on the breed 50. As well, doesn't it? It depends on the breed of the dog and the size of the dog, but go on.
0: It could be 83.
1: Could be 83.
0: Right about 83 in dog years.
1: Wow.
0: Oh, that's so cute as well.
1: Yeah.
0: So thank you, Elaine. And she looks absolutely gorgeous as well. This
1: absolutely. Dog. And do you know what? It's always nice when anybody gets in touch with the show, but it's even nicer when you send us pictures of your pets.
0: Yeah.
1: So if you want to get involved in today's show, later on we're going to have the Banter Boys Quiz of the Week. But if you want to get in touch on the WhatsApp, what's the number, Mark?
0: 07787 350 452. That's 07787 350 452. Now, just a quick mention. The highways, national highways, have issued a bit of a notice because if you're travelling on the motorways, and a lot of people do, there's a closure which is happening tonight. It's between junctions 17 and 18 on the M60, all right? The whole section of that motorway will be closed tonight and tomorrow. It reopens on Monday morning at 6 o'clock. Let's hope it's all on time and all on schedule, this. It doesn't overrun, because I'm going to be a busy morning, aren't I, on Monday? So the motorway is shut, and they're saying there's going to be at least 3 to 4 hours delays around the local roads. So if you're getting off at, say, Junction 18, you have to go on the 60 around Junction 19, then up to Prestwich, Heaton Park area, and then get back on at Junction 17, which is could take you hours because of... I mean, last time this happened a few weeks ago, or a month ago,
1: yep.
0: It was horrific.
1: That's Simister, isn't it? Simister Island. So yeah. When you're coming off... this is the joyous thing about the M60, trying to avoid that area, but it's a ring road. Yep. All the other way if needed.
0: Exactly.
1: And I know it might put another 20, 30 miles on your journey if you're having to go all the way around, but it might save you 2 or 3 hours.
0: Yeah. They're saying here on the poster button this morning, based on evidence from the previous closure, delays up to 3 to 4 hours. Do not underestimate how busy this section of motorway is.
1: So if you're a tradesperson, let's say this, and you sell food, get an ice cream van open. People are there for 3 hours.
0: Typical of you. Typical. Honestly. You could do. I mean, you know.
1: I think like a 99 with that, sir.
0: If I was stuck in traffic for 3 or 4 hours, I'd definitely want some kind of refreshments.
1: You take a card. Take anything. Crypto, cash, you name it.
0: Right, this is Misha Miller. Oh, Freedom from Tameside Radio.

0: Misha Millar, that's Oh Freedom from Tameside Radio 952 on this Saturday morning. Dan and Mark hit till 1 o'clock today. If you fancy getting in touch with the show, here is the WhatsApp number:
1: 07787 35045.
0: Go on, two together. Come on.
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0: Good lad. You're learning. Right, news headlines coming up at 10, and then M, Jason Drulo, and also Ollie Mers.
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1: The Orange Order is seeking an urgent meeting following the banning of the parade route in County Armagh following an almost 2-week standoff. Secretary of State Sir Chris Bryant intervened to ban the contentious march. He says it's not been possible to strike a deal between the loyalists of the Orange Order and the nationalist residents of the Garvaki Road in Portadown, despite efforts on both sides.
2: I really want to pay tribute to everybody who has tried to take part in finding a solution. I urge everybody to double down on compromise. I particularly want to thank the members of the Orange Lodge who have spoken directly to me and have at all times cooperated with the police.
1: The US has struck a deal to obtain diesel from Russia, reversing years of pressure on Moscow over its war with Ukraine. It's an attempt by President Donald Trump to address high fuel prices ahead of the US midterm elections. He's announced that Russia will immediately supply more than 300,000 tonnes of diesel, followed by an additional 500,000 tonnes in November and 1 million tonnes immediately after that. Now, survival rates for prostate cancer are on the up. Prostate Cancer UK says that's down to research breakthroughs and a number of new treatments being introduced on the NHS. Natalia Narori is the charity's head of data and evidence.
3: We are hoping for investments in better support services, investments in NHS resources so that men get access to the care they need in a timely way so that their prostate cancer can be treated, but also investments in research.
1: And the gladiator and Olympian Montel Douglas says she's enjoying watching her former Strictly partner present the new series. Montel was, of course, partnered with Johannes Radebe back on the show in 2024.
4: It's like it's starting again, and we all like a little bit of reinvention. So it's like to see how much it grows from now and just to see what happens with the series. I'm rooting for all of them, I really do. I really feel for them. I know what they're going through every week in that studio, but also live in front of the nation. It is tough, but it's such a beautiful feeling.
1: The show returns tonight for the third live show of the series. That's the latest from Radio News Hub. I'm John Collins.
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7: So for Saturday, mixture of sunny spells and scattered showers today. Some of these heavy at times. A brisk cold wind as well throughout the day today, and highs of just 13 Celsius.
8: So it's just gone 10 o'clock. Mark Andrews, myself, Dan Ayres here till 1. Right, music on the way from Jason Derulo and this pop music by M. Blast from the Past here, Tameside Radio.

0: This is 103.6 FM Tameside Radio with Jason Derulo. And want me. Indeed. Let's, in the news this week, Dippy Eggs and Soldiers have been voted the most nostalgic British dish of all time. Do you remember as a kid, your mother used to make you eggs and soldier bread? Do you remember those days?
1: I do, yes. Basically, I do remember them. Yeah, I'll tell you a quick story, actually. I had a friend, he got drunk and went home to boil some eggs. And unfortunately, had an incident where the pan caught fire and it caught his shirt and it burnt him. He was in Wimmershaw for years, well, for months. And we had to go and see him. And he was boiling eggs with soldiers. So someone bought him a bag of toy soldiers. Don't get me wrong, it was part of the humour because obviously of what it was. But yeah, eggs and soldiers, yeah, I think we're all...
0: Dippy eggs and soldiers. Voted the most nostalgic British dish of all time. And also this week I found out that the air fryer has now overtaken the hob, the microwave and the oven to become the most used kitchen appliance.
1: Now, is that the most used kitchen appliance? Because it's easy to use, put it on for 20 minutes, walk away and done.
0: Correct.
1: Yeah.
0: For me, it's convenience. I just don't even use the oven anymore. I don't use the oven.
1: People say it's about the cost of the air fryer, but...
0: Well, it's a lot cheaper than using the oven, isn't it?
1: Yeah.
0: But, I mean, I do like... You know, when it's Sunday roast, I do like the sprouts done in the oven. Roasted sprouts.
1: Right.
0: That is nice. But I'm not putting the oven on just for them. I just doing in the.
1: It's amazing what you can put in an air fryer. To be fair, mate,
0: everything nowadays, yeah. Almost everything.
1: Yeah.
0: I was quite surprised, but I bought one of those two drawer ones. You know what I mean?
1: Oh yeah,
0: you can get two drawer ones now, so you can do like chips and stuff on one side, and your meats and stuff on the other.
1: Oh right,
0: so it's like double layered.
1: I always thought they always did two drawer ones.
0: You can buy one drawer ones. Just go and look in our kitchen. there's a one drawer one in there.
1: Because I've got a two drawer one. I just thought a two drawer one was standard.
0: No, not everyone's posh like yours, you know what I mean? But we have a two drawer one. So, but it was nice because you can do everything in them, can't you? The biggest problem with cooking, I find, is back timing everything. I can never back time
1: being
0: all
1: a chef,
0: my food.
1: Being a chef must be like mental, because when you're in a kitchen cooking, say, for 50 people, 40, 50 people, how do you keep everything warm at the same time? Like you've just said, it all about the timing.
0: Well, you've got to back time everything. So if you're doing your sprouts and your potatoes and stuff like that, you've got to get them all back time right so they all finish at the same time. And that's the challenge. I can never do it.
1: Or I'm getting the word bain-marie.
0: I just think we should get one of those hostess trolleys. Remember those in the
1: dolly trolleys? I think.
0: Yeah. From the 70s. You used to buy them. You get them in the catalogues, couldn't you? Those little tray warmers. Those are beautiful things. You should love all. Keep
1: me
0: food.
1: I reckon if you got to your nan's today, it's still there.
0: Probably is. Right, Ollie Murs, Dear Darling on Tameside.

0: Charlie Burrs. Dear darling, Tameside Radio, have the weekend. A quick reminder that the Stalybridge Fire and Rescue Service, they have their open day today. It's on from 10 till 4, if you fancy going down. It's on Rathbone Street, isn't it? On
1: Stalybridge,
0: yeah. They're open now, and it's open all day. You can have a good little walk around the station. The kids will love this. You know, the fire engines. Oh, the big, beautiful fire engines. And all the stuff that's on there as well. So you can have a little look.
1: You don't ask Colin fire engines anymore. They're now called fire appliances.
0: Well, you know what I mean. The kids love the fire. They're going to say, "Ooh, can I go and see the fire appliance, mummy?" It's a fire engine, for goodness sake.
1: No. Winding you up.
0: But if you're going down today, it's on to 10 till 4. Lots of activities going down there as well.
1: Yeah, there'll be loads of demonstrations and stuff going on. And I think it's always good to see what sort of kit that they use. To great for careers as well. So if you're a young person,
0: absolutely.
1: I don't think they have fire cadets, I might be wrong.
0: They have volunteers, like the reserve
1: stuff. But my mate's gone for a role with Greater Manchester Fire and Rescue Service.
0: Right.
1: He's in the middle of the application at the moment.
0: It's quite a long process, I believe, isn't it? It takes weeks and weeks to go through. Is it months?
1: I mean, it's things like medicals, then it's fitness and stuff like that. And then if you get accepted, then obviously there's probably 18 weeks of probation training as well and stuff. So I don't know how long that period is, but it's quite intense.
0: You're not fancying it yourself?
1: Too old.
0: Really?
1: Yeah.
0: Is there an age range?
1: I don't think there is, but I'm too old, too fat, and I just can't run up. And I'm scared of heights. I don't like hot flames either. Probably not the job for me, that.
0: You'd be no good at that, wouldn't you? You just drive the engine.
1: I'd love to do that.
0: No. Yes, Dan. Fireman Dan. Right, nearly 18 minutes past 10 on this Saturday morning. Don't forget, today is, of course, World Mental Health Day. And there's lots and lots of support, certainly around Tameside and Gloucester with all the local organisations. 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It's important to recognise these things on this special day. It really is. Right, so we're going to find out how your dogs are next after Diana Ross. It's Tameside Radio.
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0: Thank you.
1: Are you really, sure you're all right?
0: I'm really good.
1: Good.
0: How's the dogs, by the way?
1: Yeah, sound. Really good, actually. So they went to daycare midweek because I was both out.
0: That's like a holiday club, isn't it, for
1: them? It's like a day club for the kids, isn't it, for the dogs. But they come back absolutely exhausted. But, yeah, Fredo's 6 in February and wow. Nelly's 5 in May.
0: Do you know
1: May.
0: What I can't believe? I remember when you got...
1: When he was a pup, yeah.
0: Yeah, this little chocolate Labrador.
1: Yep.
0: And he was so... He was like a little handful, wasn't he? He was literally... You could hold him in your hand.
1: Well, you know now he's not a handful. He's 40 kilos now.
0: 40?
1: And, well, just under 40, about 38, 39, 40 kilos. But when we brought him in the studio, what did he do?
0: He sat on my feet.
1: He just sat on your feet.
0: I'll tell you what, if you don't want to put your heating on, just get the dog to sit on your feet.
1: Oh, absolutely.
0: It's perfect.
1: Yeah,
0: isn't it?
1: It's brilliant. But no, we were talking about mental health earlier because it's actually World Mental Health Day. And I do moan at first, but actually I don't mind taking the dogs out in the end. Just, it clears my head as well.
0: I think that's the beautiful thing about walking, because if you're on your own and you've got, you know, a couple of little dogs with you or whatever.
1: Headphones on.
0: You're in a different world, aren't you?
1: Yeah.
0: You really are. And you can just try and... The thing I find, which is quite easy to do now, it's taken me a while, is these devices... Mobile phones.
1: Yeah.
0: They're very, very difficult to get away from. And I'm sure you people listening now might be thinking, yeah, I know what you mean. It's always a phone in the hand. Try and get away from it. Try and put it down, even if it's for an hour. Avoid the distractions.
1: Yeah, I think social media is obviously, there's a FOMO thing in there on social media. But what's quite scary for me, every Monday morning, I get a screen time usage thing. So it says how much screen time I had. Now, a few weeks ago, I was aiming about 8 hours a day. And I was like, right, I'm cutting this down. I've now got it down to 3.5.
0: Wow, that is a massive achievement, isn't it?
1: Yeah, I mean, there's some caveats, because when I use my phone as a sat-nav driving somewhere, yes. It's that class of screen time. So that's probably why sometimes it is quite high, because if I'm driving 4 or 5 hours away, it's that class of screen time.
0: Yeah. I think this is one of the biggest, and we're not experts in this at all, just saying this is from personal experience, it can be a massive distraction having your phone with you all the time. And just to leave it down, just to put it down and forget about it, turn it off, it's okay to do that.
1: Well, recently, right, and it shows I'm getting older this, but I've actually set my phone to turn notifications off after like
0: half nine.
1: And last Saturday night I was DJing, right? And I got a notification saying, go to bed. Your phone's now going to sleep. You're like, have a healthy sleep. Now, every night, it's 9:30, 10:00. I don't go to sleep. I just, like, lie in bed. But last night, I was DJing a gig, and I had to chuckle to myself. Someone came over and said, yeah, mate, we do as a request. Next thing, phone pops up. Time to go to sleep. That shows I'm getting old.
0: That's the way to do it.
1: I used to stroll in at 5 in the morning on the milk float.

0: Sunday morning from Tameside Radio. The weekend, that's the Blue and You Should Know. Right, 10:30. I'm Mark. Daniel's here as well.
1: Good morning. Thank you so much for having us on here today on Tameside Radio. Right, let's talk about this. Windsor Shoes, okay?
0: Oh, yeah, they're closing, aren't they? Some stores.
1: Yeah, well, mixed reports. I've read here online that it's closing 47 stores today. Or the closing stores, but there's like a 50% discount off, like closing down sales and stuff. It's quite sad when there's that many stores now on the high street
0: shutting down, closing. Yeah,
1: and I'm probably going to get drawn and quartered for saying this, but when you walk round Stalybridge, I'm a Stalybridge lad through and through. You don't see any high street chains. On the high street in Stalybridge.
0: All unique independent ones.
1: Yeah, all independent ones, and all do fantastic and shop local. I'm all for that. But actually, what you don't see is national high street brands in sort of Stalybridge. And then you start to then see other these national ones are struggling. So you then start to say, right, how many people are just ordering online? How many people are not going into the shop?
0: I don't know about you, but there's certain things, like clothing especially, I much prefer to try on in the shop.
1: Yeah, yeah.
0: And this is, well, leads on nicely to the fact that you see more and more of these lockers now, don't you? These postal lockers where people are buying stuff.
1: Train stations, petrol stations.
0: In bulk. Yeah. And then having to send stuff back because they don't fit.
1: Yeah.
0: You know, the days of the changing room, I think, are going, aren't they? You know.
1: Absolutely, and I think it's sad, but then how many people now are using just online? And it brings it in nicely to say use it or lose it, because what you've got is lots of local businesses in the area, right? And I think it's a matter of going in to see them. Not everybody does e-commerce, not everybody does online shopping. Yeah. I think a lot of people, you've got to go in and use them and lose them. But how many businesses, if these national chains are struggling, how are these independents going on?
0: Yeah. The other thing as well is markets. Please support markets, because, you know, you can get some fantastic stuff, whether it's food or clothing, trainers, haberdashery, stuff like that. You can get loads at your local market. I know Tameside's got a brilliant market, indoor market. Mm. It really is.
1: Batter with them for the price as well.
0: But, I mean, when you look at the things you can get from markets, they're sometimes a lot cheaper than you can buy in the high street shops. But please support them. I mean, you look around to the markets and you think, wow, there's some brilliant stuff here. I love Hyde Market. You know, the little sort of the indoor bit. Some brilliant stuff in there.
1: Some real good shops, but like I say, barter on price. They love it. The market traders love it as well.
0: They do. We should do that. We should. Me and you should open a market stall on a Saturday afternoon.
1: Bit of CD. Bit of something extra.
0: Exactly.
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0: Right, Saturday, a sport, lots going on, Dan.
1: Premier League is back, that's all I'm going to say. Happy, happy days. So we've got Premier League action today. Today's early kick-off at the Emirates. Arsenal, they're at home today versus Leeds United. As I say, that's 12:30 kick-off. Later in the afternoon from 3, you've got Villa versus Brentford. Chelsea, they're at home today at Stamford Bridge versus Bournemouth. Ipswich, they're at home at Portman Road versus Fulham. Sunderland versus Brighton. And then the big one this evening at Old Trafford, yes, I am going. And Manchester United, they're at home today. Old Trafford versus Tottenham Hotspur, who still haven't had a win this season. Will that change? Who knows? But yeah, from the 2-week international break, it's now business as usual. Right, in the EFL Championship, then Football Championship, Bolton, they're at home today versus Stoke. In League One, Wigan, they're away against Stevenage. Stockport County, they're at home today at Edgeley Park versus Barnsley. I always love how you say Barnsley. You always say Barnsley. Anyway, so they're at home today. Salford City, they're on the road today against Cheltenham Town. So good luck to them. Rochdale, they're away at Tranmere Rovers. In the Northern Premier League Premier Division, then Bury, they're away today against Alfreton Town. However, Mark, get this one. Bit of a local derby today at the Tameside Stadium. Curzon Ashton, they're at home today versus Hyde United. So that'd be a good one to watch, actually. Ashton United, they're on the road today against Leek. So good luck to them. And FC, they're also away today at Stockton Town. Right, let's talk about this, though. Mosley, they're away against Stafford Rangers. But then this week, Stalybridge Celtic, lost their manager, basically. He got sacked, didn't he, John Macken? Or he left the club, should I say. That's the official stance. But Stalybridge Celtic, they're at home today at Bower Fold versus Kidsgrove Athletic. And then tomorrow, the Premier League still continues tomorrow at 2 o'clock. You've got Palace versus Forest, Hull versus Everton. Nobody's really bothered about that. And then from 4:30 tomorrow at Anfield, Liverpool playing Manchester City. That's 4:30 kick-off. But let me tell you this one, Mark. This is an interesting fact. All the tickets that are there for tomorrow, right, because of all these charges Manchester City have had. And the Liverpool fans have had a laugh. So Scousers are well known for having the sense of humour.
0: Right.
1: On the tickets, it starts with 115-001, 115-002, 115-003. Apparently, that's what's happening in the away end tomorrow. So that's all there. Right, our very own Rick Parker will be here as well from 1 o'clock, giving you a bit of a preview to other lower league football. But that's it from me on the sport. I'll be back in 60 minutes with more updates here on Tameside Radio.
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0: Nick Kershaw, 103.6 FM. This is Tameside Radio on a Saturday morning. Mix of sunny spells, scattered showers today. Some of these showers could be heavy at times, so if you're going out this afternoon, take a cagoule or something, or a brolly. Brisk winds too. Highs of just 13 degrees. Do you know what I did this week?
1: Go on.
0: Eating on. Oh.
1: Eating on.
0: Theating. Put theating on. It went on Thursday night. It was too cold. I had to put the heating on. It was just like... You try and sort of put it off as long as you can, but it really
1: was. There's only
0: so
1: many times you can keep wearing so many layers.
0: Exactly.
1: You think, now it's time.
0: Correct. So we mentioned before the fire station at Staley Bridge. It's their open day today, so get yourself down there. The kids will love this as well. Been looking at all the fire appliances and stuff like that. And they've also got Active Tameside there, who are doing some float to live experience. This is like, you know, water safety skills.
1: Yeah, we're not advertising this, but what we're trying to say is if you are struggling to swim and you are drowning, you float to survive.
0: Exactly.
1: Okay? Because actually, if you panic, you burn more energy and stuff like that, and you're more likely to drown, according to statistics. And recently, this is where we're trying to not promote this, but people do then go into open waters, reservoirs and whatever else, and we recommend don't, because people... do get caught with the current, do get, you know, you could be the strongest swimmer in the world. But the notice from what they're saying today, and it's national this, is if you're ever in trouble in water, just float and you will survive.
0: Hmm.
1: Just lie on your back and try and not panic. And I know it's easy to say that, but actually they're going to demonstrate how that can be done today. And
0: well,
1: you know what?
0: Going down.
1: If one person takes notice of that...
0: 100%.
1: It's going to save a life.
0: Yeah, 100%. It's on until 4 o'clock today, Staley Bridge Fire Station. That's Rathbottom Street in Staley Bridge. 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They're doing their life-saving skills today. So, you've done a bit of life-saving this week, haven't you, as well?
1: Well, yeah. This is quite interesting. I was working from home the other day, and when you're in the office, in your home office...
0: Your back bedroom?
1: No, it's front bedroom.
0: Oh, front bedroom, right, okay.
1: I heard a massive thud. Poof. So I thought, oh, what's that? Looked up, the neighbour is laying in the middle of the road.
0: My word.
1: Ladder, lay there, shaking. I thought, oh, God, so I ran out, made sure he was okay.
0: What was he doing at the time?
1: He was cutting the trees. And basically, he went up the top step of the ladder. The ladder weren't... Nobody was holding the ladder. And then he's gone west into the road. Like. So I've ran out.
0: Okay?
1: Yeah, well, I ran out. First of all, I thought, right, as long as he's talking and he's breathing, he doesn't need mouth-to-mouth. So you have to make conversation.
0: Yes.
1: Right? So it was so funny because I knocked on his door and got his wife out and everything else. And I said, oh, what sort of music are you into? And she said, oh, he loves heavy metal. No, not you, love. Without being
0: patient.
1: Rude. I need the patient to talk to me. Now, the real answer is, I don't care what music he likes.
0: Yeah, just talk.
1: Just talk to me, pal. Right?
0: Exactly.
1: Talk to me about absolutely anything. And then we had to phone 999 because he was concussed. And there was he was slightly an older gentleman than me. So I was quite concerned that he might have broke his hip or whatever because he fell on his arm. And he fell from 6 foot plus, so... So to cut long story short, he knocked on my door last night and he's okay, he's fine. He's been checked out at the hospital and gave me a bottle of wine for being the first responder.
0: Oh, bless.
1: It's nice to be nice.
0: It is.
1: Bottle of Malbec. I'll be going down lovely tonight.
0: With some chips and a steak. But the thing is, though, I mean, on a serious note, don't climb ladders on your own.
1: On a serious note, though, just look out for your neighbours and stuff like that, because if anything happens... to anybody out on the road, it's happened to you before, hasn't it, where you've had to give emergency first aid. Do you know what I mean? And it's just all about keeping calm and then just following the process.
0: First aid and stuff like that, it's a skill we should all have. You never know when you're going to need it.
1: And well, I've said this before, this is life-saving. Defibrillator training should be mandatory in schools.
0: 100%. Right, this is Madonna and Kylie. This is Love Sensation, Tameside Radio. Dan and Mark, the Banter Boys, till 1 o'clock today.

0: parking lot.
1: Joni Mitchell's Big Yellow Taxi, 103.6 FM, Tameside Radio at the weekend. So, a couple of weeks ago, before the clocks go back, is it back? Forward, back? It is back, isn't it? Yeah, end of this month. Is it the 25th, I think, they go back on the Saturday night? That's when we get nice, bright mornings, and it goes dark at, like, 4 o'clock in the afternoon. I'm dreading that, you know.
2: Yeah, driving home in the dark is always, yeah. And some big days, though, here, and we've done a little bit of research, right? So you were saying it's 20 days till the clocks go, okay? This is if you're really interested. 23 days for the budget.
1: I think there's these numbers here are last week's numbers you're looking at. So I would delete the actual day numbers. But coming up, we've got the budget on the 28th, which it'll be an interesting one for Andy Burnham this year, won't it? Because it's his first budget.
2: Then you've got Halloween.
1: Yeah, that's coming up as well.
2: Bonfire night.
1: Yeah.
2: And then get this one. This is the best one that I think lots of people will be thinking of. 19th of November. Grand Theft Auto 6 is out after 10 years.
1: Are there even pre-orders for that? What?
2: There will be. I remember when Grand Theft Auto 5 came out many, many years ago. I actually got it from Tesco at 1 minute past midnight.
1: Well, you queued up?
2: No, I pre-ordered it, and then they wouldn't sell it. You know, like, so we went to a pub, we had a few beers, right?
1: And then went to the supermarket?
2: It was more than 10 years ago. I'm sure it was about 15, 20 years ago when I came out. I went to the pub, came out, got kicked out of the pub at last orders because, you know, that's what pubs do. And then went to Tesco's, 1 minute past 12, they served me the game. Downloaded it overnight and then, went to sleep, woke up next day and played on it. That's, when you can afford to have days off to
1: buy it. Daniel's grown up since then. He's onto Commodore 64 computer games now.
2: Amstrad CPC 464. Exactly. That went green screen.
1: Those were the days, weren't they? Right, we'll continue with this. Rethink Some Things, the sound of Luke Combs. This is Tameside Radio at the weekend.

0: was Luke Combs. 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
1: Nice song, isn't it? It's kind of a chill song. I love chill songs like that. It kind of, especially late at night, I've noticed that, again, the older you get, the more kind of, chilled out you get at night time. Right, coming up then, Patrick Swayze. Well, I forgot, also John Cougar and Four Non-Blondes coming up shortly.
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1: Urgent meetings following the banning of a parade route in County Armagh following an almost two-week standoff. The Secretary of State, Sir Chris Bryant, intervened to ban the contentious march. He says it's not been possible to strike a deal between the loyalists of the Orange Order and the nationalist residents of the Garvaghy Road in Portadown, despite efforts on both sides.
2: I really want to pay tribute to everybody who has tried to take part in finding a solution. I urge everybody to double down on compromise. I particularly want to thank the members of the Orange Lodge who have spoken directly to me and have at all times cooperated with the police.
1: The US has struck a deal to obtain diesel from Russia, reversing years of pressure on Moscow over its war with Ukraine. It's an attempt by President Donald Trump to address high fuel prices ahead of the US midterm elections. He's announced that Russia will immediately supply more than 300,000 tonnes of diesel, followed by an additional 500,000 tonnes in November and 1 million tonnes immediately after that. Prostate cancer survival rates are improving despite an increase in the number of cases. That's linked to research breakthroughs and a number of new treatments being introduced on the NHS, according to Prostate Cancer UK. Natalia Narori is the charity's head of data and evidence.
3: The report shows a 7% increase in cases in 2025 when compared to the year before, which really shows that prostate cancer must be prioritized and support services must be enabled so that men can live longer and also live well with prostate cancer.
1: The Premier League returns to action today after the long international break. The early kickoff sees champions Arsenal host Leeds United. And Strictly's back on our screens tonight as the remaining celebs take to the dance floor for the third live show of the series. The new presenting lineups receive some mixed reviews so far, but former contestant and gladiator Montel Douglas says she's enjoying it.
4: It's a big production, one of the best, probably best on television. And I know that everyone is enjoying like the refreshness. It feels so good. The crew and the talent on the screen are really enjoying the moment.
1: 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I'm John Collins.
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6: A mix of sunny spells and scattered showers for Saturday. Some of these can be heavy at times. A brisk cold wind this afternoon as well in parts, and highs a bit chilly, 13 Celsius.
0: We are Audenshaw.
7: Right, OK then, so we've got music on the way from Four Non-Blondes. John Cougar's also lined up as well. But this absolute classic from the old chick flick, I'm going to say. Yes, Dirty Dancing, Patrick Swayze. She's Like the Wind on Tameside Radio.

0: John Cougar. That's Jack and Diane. 103.6 FM. This is Tameside Radio. This is Mark and Dan. We're here till 1 o'clock today. And have you heard the news this week that Hearsay and Liberty X have announced they're going to be joining forces for a huge arena tour 25 years after shooting to fame on pop star The Rivals? If you're thinking who, have a listen to this. You still play these at your discos?
1: I do, actually, yeah. Liberty X had the song Just a Little, didn't they? Work Just a Little.
0: Oh, yes,
1: bit.
0: That one.
1: Yeah. But this was Hearsay, yeah. Pure and Simple. I'm now 115, I think.
0: You anorak.
1: No, it was off him.
0: Apparently, Mylene Klass has confirmed last week that she's not going to be taking part in the Hearsay reunion, blaming a busy schedule, apparently. Is that the real truth?
1: I think the check weren't big enough, maybe.
0: Do you know what? 25 years. I mean, I've not even seen what they look like anymore. Get this bit. Fabulous. Right. 25 years coming back. Why are they doing it? Is it because they're out of money or what?
1: Do you know what? I think...
0: Is this because, you know...
1: There's always demand for it, I think, maybe.
0: Yeah, but
1: reunion tours. Look at Butlins.
0: Daniel, if they've not been performing for 25 years, doesn't that say something?
1: Yeah.
0: Have they not... They must have some jobs by now, surely.
1: Well, all right, let's look at this one. So, let's make this up. Hearsay, okay? Who was in Hearsay?
0: Danny Foster, Kim Marsh, Suzanne Shaw, yeah, Noel Sullivan.
1: Right, stop there. So, Kim Marsh, what does she do for a living?
0: Oh, she's an actress now, isn't she?
1: Correct, yeah. So, she was on Curry, but she also does daytime TV now. Yeah. Right, so she's earning a crust. Suzanne Shaw, I would assume very similar. So, I think a lot of these had their own careers in telly, media and... Maybe went even solo singing.
0: You think it's all dried up now? They want the bit short of cash?
1: No, definitely not. I think it's just 25 years is good to come back and smash it back out. Look at Oasis. Did the same thing, didn't they?
0: Mm.
1: Both the Gallagher brothers split up, set up their own bands, multiple bands, by the way. Then come back last year, did a tour. Everyone was crying out for it. Ticketmaster then seen that, you know, where there's in... pricing we can put through, and they're going again next year. So, yeah.
0: Very successful. Mm. It'll be interesting to see what happens with this. So
1: I'd go and watch that. Don't have to listen to music.
0: Well, I tell you what, on the 8th of May, they're coming to Manchester, so you'll be right up your street, that one. So you'll be there at the front, Hearsay and Liberty X.
1: I'm with my headphones on, listening to Stone Roses.
0: Exactly. Yeah, that's what it's going to be like. But, Hearsay, Liberty X, returning, pop star The Rivals. And they're going to be here in Manchester next year in May. Got the number for the tickets?
1: Yeah, please.
0: Yes, it's 075.

0: 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Right, 11:18 on this Saturday morning. Don't forget, today is World Mental Health Day 2026. This is the day where people across the world are recognising the importance of our mental health. And we were saying before with Dan, you know, we tend to kind of go on in life, don't we, at 100 miles an hour every day, and we don't really stop and reflect, do we?
1: Yeah, absolutely. Do you know what's true about this? Like, your mobile phone starts at 100%.
0: It's a distraction.
1: Well, no. Your mobile phone starts at 100% every day, okay? Because we always charge it and look after it. And then it gets to 1% and we plug it back on charge. We never do that with our health. And it's when you look at it like that, it's true.
0: Absolutely.
1: We're very busy of charging our phones, making sure that's recharged. Mm. But if we're honest, how do we recharge ourselves?
0: We don't, and that's the problem. We do the same thing day in, day out. Go to work, go home, go to bed. It's just the same routine.
1: Yeah, 100%.
0: I think if you introduce something in your life that could potentially be a massive, you know, change, i.e. going for a walk every day, and if you don't do any exercise, because, I mean, you still do football, don't you, on a Monday?
1: Yeah, so I'm a member of the gym. I still play football on a Monday.
0: Whoa. Gym?
1: Yeah.
0: I didn't know this.
1: Yeah, I've learned there's a new way of how to sweat it out of your body. It's called the sauna and steam room. You just sit.
0: Are you serious? You're a member of a gym?
1: Yeah.
0: I didn't know this.
1: Yeah.
0: You have shocked me today, Daniel.
1: I go for a swim now and again as well. I think that clears your head.
0: Right. You see, you're learning stuff every day off us. I go for a walk now every day in the afternoon. Dan goes
1: to the kitchen.
0: All right. Don't rub it in. It's a long walk to the kitchen.
1: Genuinely, I do like to walk. If I've got the doggos, I take them around about 10,000 steps a day.
0: The thing is, be kind to yourself. Check in on a friend. That's the main thing, you know, because we hear a lot of, you know, stories where people are actually saying, yeah, we're okay, but really they're not. That's the time to make sure they're okay. Check in on a friend. If they need help, get it and keep the conversation going. Don't just turn your back once someone says, yeah, fine.
1: Absolutely. And I think, look at social media. If somebody starts to write negative posts or negative thoughts or something like that, where they never normally do, then check up on them as well. But there is professional people across Tameside, 100%. Some fantastic clubs and associations and people to speak to. Mm-hmm. So you're not alone. But today is all about National World Mental Health Day.
0: And the other important thing is get the conversation going. Don't feel embarrassed. We mentioned before, sometimes some of us feel embarrassed talking about it. Don't be. It's acceptable to talk about. If you don't feel all right, just talk about it. Just, you know, choose your moment and get the conversation going. That's all we're saying today. Please get the convo going, and the world will be a much better place, hopefully.
1: Don't want to sound like Bob Hoskins, but it's good to talk.
0: It is indeed. Right, Tameside Radio, The Wanted, next here.
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0: Chris Rea on 103.6 FM. This is Tameside Radio, the weekend. I'm Mark Daniels here as well.
1: Good morning. Thank you so much for having us on here today on Tameside Radio. The Vanta Boys are here, and you know what? We have no rules. Anything could happen live on live radio.
0: And it does. Good morning to Elaine, who's a message through. This is so, so sweet, this one. I've been listening to Tameside Radio, and it's helped me hugely. I've only been with you for 6 months, but I can't think of a better time than to start the day with Tameside Radio.
1: Aww. Lots of ladies say that, Elaine, about me. I love waking up with Anne on a Saturday morning. I beg your pardon.
0: No, that's really nice. Thank you very much. I mean, the thing is, though, you know, you can hear us, you can see us, all that kind of stuff. We can't see you, and we can't hear you.
1: Well, so you can see a picture on our website. Well, we don't have a webcam, do we, thank God?
0: Yet. I think it's coming.
1: That means subscription.
0: Oh, it does, yeah.
1: Yeah.
0: $15.99 a month. But
1: no ads.
0: But no, I think, you know, it's what we should do. We should get a studio double the size and have audience in here every week.
1: Yeah, yeah.
0: That'd be good, wouldn't it?
1: Yeah, yeah.
0: So Elaine could come in.
1: Audience participation in the show.
0: That'd be brilliant. Yeah. Just an idea, you know what I mean?
1: When really, we're only sat in a porta cabin. No, I'm only joking. We're in a lovely studio.
0: Right, Emotions coming up and Shibuzi as well here on Tameside.
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0: Dan's got the latest.
1: Well, it all kicks off today in the Premier League. It's back after international games. So Premier League is back. Arsenal at home today at the Emirates. 12:30 kickoff against Leeds. Later in the afternoon from 3, you've got Villa versus Brentford. Chelsea there at home today. Stamford Bridge versus Bournemouth. Ipswich there are also at home at Portman Road today versus Fulham. And you've also got Sunderland and Brighton. And that's all at 3 o'clock. And then this afternoon, the big one, Old Trafford. Tottenham still not won a game in the Premier League. I put a tenner on them to win today because it wouldn't surprise me. However, they're at home. Manchester United are at home today. Old Trafford, 5:30 kickoff. I'll definitely be there today against Tottenham Hotspur. Right, let's talk about the Championship. Bolton, they're at home today versus Stoke in League One. Wigan, they're away against Stevenage. And Stockport County, they're at home today. Edgeley Park versus Barnsley at 3 o'clock. When you say that, is it Barnsley or Barnsley? They're playing Barnsley anyway. Salford City, they're away today against Chelsea. Cheltenham Town in League 2. Tranmere, they're at home today versus Rochdale in League 2. And the Northern Premier League Premier Division Bury, they're on the road today against Alfreton Town. Bit of a local derby today here at Curzon Ashton. It's at the Tameside Stadium. It's Curzon Ashton versus Hyde United. However, just to let you know, a notice went out on social media earlier saying that they've got severe service issues today and they're currently experiencing technical difficulty with the card readers. Bring cash.
0: When we do say cash is king,
1: undeclarable. Right, that's all I'm going to say. Leek versus Ashton United as well. So Ashton are away today against Leek. FC, they're away today against Stockton Town. Mosley, they're also away in the West Division against Stafford Rangers. And John Macken left the club from Stalybridge Celtic earlier in the week. And Stalybridge Celtic, they're at home today under interim manager. So they're at home versus Kidsgrove Athletic. That's a 3 o'clock kickoff at Bower Fold. Right, let's talk about this then. Premier League football tomorrow. You've got Palace versus Forest at 2 o'clock. Hull versus Everton at 2 o'clock. Are we really bothered about that? Absolutely not. What we're bothered about, Anfield tomorrow, 4:30, Liverpool are playing Manchester City. And I was saying earlier in the show, you know, all this scandal about Manchester City, 115 charges or whatever. On the away tickets, and I only know this because one of my mates has told me, on the away tickets, the seat numbers start with 115-001, 115-002, 115-003, and so on. But that's it from me on the sport. Our very own Rick Parker will be here today from 1 o'clock, giving you a bit more of a preview of some of the lower league football as well. And I'll be back with more sports updates in the next 60 minutes here on Tameside Radio.
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0: 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Good morning. Soon to be afternoon, 11.43 on Saturday morning. The Banter Boys, Denmark. And if you want to get in touch with the show for whatever reason, 07787 350452 is our WhatsApp.
1: Yeah, so feel free to reach out. Check us out on the website as well. You can see our picture, send yours in.
0: Have you seen what's come through?
1: Well, this is where I was going with this, actually. Mm. It's all about interaction, because actually, me and you have worked here for quite a long time. Tameside Radio's recently just celebrated its 19th birthday. You've been here since day dot. I've been here since 16 or 17 years with you as well. So it's been fantastic. And it's been great to be part of this journey. And what I'm going to say is, obviously, we've met lots of lovely people in Tameside, but this show wouldn't happen, and it wouldn't be as successful without the listener.
0: Correct.
1: So we want you to get involved.
0: Thank you very much. And Elaine, thank you very much for your picture. Don't she look like Sarah Lancashire? She does.
1: I would love my own slot, it says here.
0: Well, that's it. Do you know what? We'd love to offer you a slot on the radio as well, because I think the thing is, though, it's like we do, and I'm serious, if you know, it's all about community, and this is what this station is about. If you've got the willingness, the talent, I guess you can grow that, and you want to come on Tameside Radio, then I'd love to hear from you, all right? So I might just take Elaine up with this offer here.
1: I think the idea about this is it's dedication as well.
0: It is.
1: Yeah. And it's about, you know, learning new skills where you get the training and stuff. So, yeah, and if people are interested in that, then get in touch.
0: Please do. 07787 350452. Right, second one. Who've we got here?
1: Well, okay, this one. It says, morning, guys. Can you please play All Along the Watchtower by Jimi Hendrix?
0: Okay.
1: So press play, Mark. You're all right. And this is a great show. He's listening to us while he's boiling up his homegrown tomatoes. And then he's going to freeze some pasta sauce for winter. Great show as per usual. Thanks very much from Andy in Stalybridge. Well, you know what? Get your guitar out. Air guitar anthem right here. Jimi Hendrix on Tameside Radio.

0: Tameside Radio on this Saturday morning. This is Dan and Matt. We're here till 1 o'clock today, and the news at 12 coming up in a second. But before that, we've got what have we got coming up next? The Equals on the way.
1: Yeah.
0: After 12 o'clock, we have
1: Music on the way from Olivia Dean, Climax Blues Band, and Taylor Dane.
0: Ooh, liking it. 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
1: Thousands of pro-Palestine demonstrators are beginning to march through central London. The Metropolitan Police has imposed conditions on both the event and the counter-protest to minimise what it calls the risk of serious disruption to communities. The force anticipates between 7 and 10,000 demonstrators will attend the pro-Palestine march. The Drumcree parade in Northern Ireland, meanwhile, has been banned from taking place. Northern Ireland Secretary Sir Chris Bryant says it's not been possible to find an agreement between the Orange Order loyalists and the nationalist residents of the Garvaghy Road in Portadown.
2: Everybody will have seen over the last 2 weeks that there's been a major standoff. I've been trying to find a solution to that. I've had both sides of the argument, both the Garvaghy Road residents and the Orange Order in. We've been talking it through, trying to find a solution, and unfortunately we've not been able to do that.
1: A metal detectorist in the Scottish Borders has discovered his second Bronze Age hoard inside 2 years. The recently uncovered Blythe hoard features axe heads and clay moulds potentially used to manufacture some of the unique bronze fittings in the nearby Peebles hoard. Dr. Matthew Knight is from National Museum Scotland, who are now analysing the findings.
3: If we hadn't found the Peebles hoard first, we'd have had no idea what the moulds in the Blythe hoard were actually being used for. So there's a nice connection that can be drawn here that shows how communities 3,000 years ago in this area must have been making and using these objects.
1: We're just half an hour away from the return of the Premier League. Arsenal host Leeds in today's early kickoff now that the international break is over. And the celebrity Traitors has attracted a peak audience of 9.6 million viewers for its fourth episode. The second season of the BBC game show launched 2 weeks ago, with the premiere becoming the most watched debut episode of any series of the programme in the UK, with an average of 8.9 million viewers. The second episode went on to draw 8.6 million, followed by 10.3 million for its first episode, which aired on Thursday. That's the latest from Radio News Hub. I'm John Collins.
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6: So for the rest of Saturday, mix of sunny spells and scattered showers today. Some of these heavy at times, a brisk, a cold wind too. It's really nippy outside, it really is. Look at the highs of just 13 Celsius today.
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6: 12.03 on Saturday afternoon. I'm Mark and Daniel's here as well.
7: Good afternoon. Thank you so much for having Tameside Radio on. Right, some absolute belters to ready. Turn the music up now from volume 8 to volume 28. Right. Blast from the past. This is Taylor Dane. Tell It to My Heart on Tameside Radio.

0: Couldn't Get It Right. That's Climax Blues Band at 103.6 FM Tameside Radio. Saturday afternoon, right, at 10 past the 12. I'm Mark. Daniel's here.
1: Yes, good afternoon. Thank you so much for having the Banter Boys on here on Tameside Radio. Totally unscripted, and you know what? Anything could happen.
0: Indeed it does. 07787 350452. If you want to get part in the show today, what's this one? Oh, hang on a second. Have you seen this from Kay?
1: I have.
0: Oh.
1: It's just been kicked out of the screen, so you read it.
0: Right. Good morning, guys. Have you listened to Tameside Radio? Nothing but. However, sadly, I'll be missing listening in a couple of weeks when I visit family in New Zealand.
1: That's not good enough. That's not an excuse.
0: Hang on a second. But it's promised a couple of weeks ago, I'll send a picture of one of the New Zealand famous lunches, mince on toast. with a fried egg on top. Good luck with that one. Keep playing the fab tunes and the banter. So hang on a second. You're going to leave us for a couple of weeks to New Zealand? That's not fair.
1: Didn't that have the internet over in New Zealand?
0: I was going to say, listen, there is such thing as the internet, and there is such thing as the Tameside Radio app that works on the internet. Now, if you're on, you know, the iOS thing, iPhone, just go to the App Store, download it. Do you want to send me a link? Will that help her? And then what you can do is you can listen to Tameside Radio on the plane and on the way to the hotel wherever she's
1: going. Don't think you can listen to it on the plane. You don't get Wi-Fi. Just saying.
0: Oh, okay.
1: But what we are saying is when you go through Nothing to Declare in New Zealand, because you see it all the time, Nothing to Declare programme. Have you got anything to declare? Yes. The two best broadcasters in Tameside, Dan and Mark. I did say Tameside, not Great Manchester.
0: But have a lovely time in New Zealand. And maybe we can do a mixtape for her on the plane.
1: A C90.
0: On a Walkman. 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

0: Olivia Dean. Nice to each other. This is 103.6 FM Tameside Radio. Ooh, that's a nice little song, isn't it? I like that one. What are you up to this afternoon? Are you... Do you know, football, is it football later on for
1: yeah,
0: you?
1: Yeah, so United play today at 5, so I'm going down to Old Trafford.
0: Right. Are you doing the Spoons bus?
1: Oh, yes. Right, yeah, okay. So I'll be in Wetherspoons for a very reasonable time. Probably about
0: 1:30.
1: Well, no, I've got to get there, so let's say 2.
0: Right, 2 o'clock. Straight from here to Spoons, on the bus.
1: A few pints at the game, watch the game, come home depressed, and then stay out, have a few beers and maybe a curry or something later on.
0: What about the dogs?
1: No, Nick's at home.
0: Oh, right, she'll be looking after the dogs.
1: Yeah, yeah.
0: Right, cool. I'm always concerned about it. Welfare check, you know what I mean? Welfare check.
1: Mate, I've told you this before, and I'll tell you again, we'll probably get complaints from me saying this, but I love those dogs more than I love my wife, so...
0: Oh, bless. Is she on the doggy walk this afternoon?
1: Yeah.
0: Walkies.
1: The fun word that you say, yeah.
0: Yeah, the one fun. Right, don't forget as well, other sport coming up in about 15 minutes' time, but Curzon National got their game on this afternoon as well. Just reading on their Facebook page, they have a service issue, apparently, which is affecting some technical difficulties with their card readers. So if you're going down to the match this afternoon, cash at the turnstiles, apparently. So, there you go.
1: Should be cheaper.
0: Oh, you can spot a salesman there anyway, can't you? Should be cheaper. Right, 12:16. 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
1: It does help.
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0: all shut down, you know.
1: Do you remember video shops?
0: I do.
1: Right. Do you remember, like, they used to fine you if you didn't rewind the tape?
0: Well, funny enough, when I left school, I was at school at the time, sorry, and I had a Saturday job. It must have been in, like, really, really kind of early stages of high school. And I got a job at the local library near me, and it was about, £2 a shift. And it was, like, £2.20, that was it. And
1: you have pens in your pocket and, like, glasses on a chain?
0: On a chain, yeah, exactly. Yeah, yeah. And my job was to stamp the books out.
1: Oh, wow, okay.
0: They don't do that anymore, do they? Or do they? I don't know.
1: I haven't been to the library for years.
0: But I used to feel really proud of this big stamp going... Pachoo, pachoo, pachoo. Or if you're late, that's 5p, please.
1: Yeah.
0: It was like,
1: proper
0: wow.
1: Job's worth and all. Like, exactly. You're not leaving until you've paid me 5p. But no, it's like the video shops, right? Like whenever you went to Blockbuster and stuff like that, other brands are available. But Blockbuster, you used to go and, like, they used to fine you, like, if you were late, but also if you didn't rewind it. And then Netflix came out, right? Mm. And Blockbuster was given the opportunity to buy Netflix, and they turned around and said, it'll never take off.
0: And look at it now. Right. Lady Gaga coming in a few minutes' time. And all the latest sports after this. Patient Zero. This is Taylor Swift.

0: I've just had a look on my phone, and you know when you do the app updates and stuff like that?
1: I've just dropped my phone and cracked the screen. That's what that noise was.
0: Oh, bless. Serve yourself right. For fiddling about with your handset, being distracted. But yeah, I had 47 app updates. 47 of them.
1: On what apps?
0: Just all the, you know, all every app you've got.
1: Right.
0: I've not updated it for about a month.
1: Tinder.
0: Exactly. No, it's just, they're all not updating. So I guess that's a bit of a nightmare. If you use a phone regularly, make sure your apps are up to date. Make sure the security features are up to date and all the latest, you know, versions are up to date as well to keep you safe. Right, just gone 12:30, Saturday afternoon.
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0: Dan's got the latest.
1: So it's just about to kick off in the Premier League on today's early kick-off game. Arsenal, they're at home today at the Emirates versus Leeds United. Later on in the afternoon from 3, you've got Villa versus Brentford. Chelsea, they're at home today at Stamford Bridge versus Bournemouth. Ipswich versus Fulham at 3 o'clock. And Sunderland at the Stadium of Light today, 3 o'clock kick-off against Brighton. The big one for me today is at Old Trafford, though. Manchester United are at home today against Tottenham Hotspur, who still haven't won a game in the Premier League yet. So, actually, could be a good game today. And I definitely will be there. Right, let's talk about this in the Championship. Bolton, they're at home today against Stoke City. In League One, Wigan, they're away today against Stevenage. Stockport County, they're at home today at Edgeley Park versus Barnsley. Also as well in League Two, Salford City, they're away today against Cheltenham Town. And Rochdale, they're also away today. I think it's called Prenton Park against Tranmere Rovers. So good luck to them. Right, let's talk about local football in the Northern Premier League. Premier Division, Bury, they're away today against Alverton Town. Curzon Ashton, they're at home today at the Tameside Stadium versus Hyde United, and it has been plastered all over their social media today, saying that they're struggling to take card payment. So can you pay cash? Bit of a local derby today, Curzon versus Hyde, Tameside Stadium. Ashton United, they're away today against Leake Town, and FC United, they're also away today against Stockton Town. Right, let's talk about this. Mosley, they're away today against Stafford Rangers in the West Division, but John Macken departed Celtic earlier in the week, departed the club. Celtic, they're at home today with the interim manager. They're playing Kidsgrove Athletic, 3 o'clock kickoff, Bower Fold. Get yourself there. Support local football today. And then tomorrow, you've got Palace versus Forest, Hull versus Everton, both of them games, 2 o'clock kickoff. However, the big one for me tomorrow afternoon is at Anfield, where Liverpool are playing Manchester City. It's 4:30 kickoff. So that'd be quite interesting as well. And as we were saying earlier in the show, I don't know if you heard it or not, apparently Liverpool are always, or Scousers, or Liverpool, people from Merseyside, always well known for having a great sense of humour, and apparently on the away tickets it starts with 115 because of the charges. I don't know how true that is. My mate sent me something yesterday saying he's got a ticket for the City game on Sunday and that's what it says on it. But with AI, what do you know what's true and what's not?
0: Exactly.
1: So, talking of that, our very own Rick Parker will be here from 1 o'clock today, giving you all the updates on other local games as well, and probably giving you some of the updates between Arsenal and Leeds because they kick off just now as well. Right, that's it from me on the sport. And we'll be back next week with sport.
0: Lovely.
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0: 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This is Tameside Radio at the weekend. Alan Mark, the Banter Boys, every Saturday from 9 until 1. Then Rick Parker's in at 1 o'clock today. He's just been talking off air, haven't we, about that Michelle Keegan show he's not seen yet.
1: Oh, yeah, the one on ITV called The Blame.
0: Hey, have you seen it?
1: Yeah, it's really good, actually. I think it was... Yeah, on the edge.
0: It was proper on the edge seat, on the edge seat stuff, because I didn't watch it on Catch Up X. It was like I waited until the following week, and it was like, yeah, that's my Sunday, Monday night.
1: We just been watched it. Yeah, so it's all on like downloadable stuff now, isn't it? So we just watched all of it. And I think this is the thing, isn't it? Like when things are coming out, but like Channel 5 have got some good dramas on recently as well.
0: Lots and lots.
1: One called The Game with Robson Greening. It's pretty good.
0: Not seen that one yet.
1: That's pretty well.
0: Are they all detective ones?
1: Are
0: they all
1: some kind of them are, yeah.
0: I do find that like, a lot of these detective
1: it's a bit
0: ones.
1: Repetitive.
0: They're all the same, aren't they?
1: Yeah.
0: Yeah.
1: You know, there's been a murder. Oh, not another one.
0: Bring back Vera. That's what I say. That was one of the best ever. Vera or Starsky and Hutch.
1: Yeah. Driving around. Have you ever seen Life on Mars?
0: Nope.
1: Oh, that's really good. I mean, that's Life on Mars, and there was another one as well. I forgot what it was called now, but one was in the 70s and one was on the 80s. Ashes to Ashes, it was called, and Life on Mars. One was in the 70s, one was in the 80s, based in Great Manchester in the 70s. It was really good. But the drive around, like idiots, like skidded everywhere and all that. They're good. Well worth a watch.
0: I'll watch it. Right, Tameside Radio music continues. We've got Michael Jackson in the second, Black or White. But right now, this is Snow Patrol, These Alarms, at 12:45, lunchtime.

0: Good old MJ in black and white at Tameside Radio on this Saturday afternoon. Weather looking potentially improving, I reckon, this afternoon. Of course, the big match this afternoon at 5.30 Old Trafford. You're going on the Spoons bus in two, aren't you?
1: Do you know what? It's good to be back. International football's been on for about 2.5 weeks. Back to Premier League football now. Mm. Normal service has resumed. Let's put a public warning out. If you see me in the gutter tonight in Stalybridge, feel free to buy me a drink.
0: So what's the plan then this afternoon? You go to Spoons, you have a bit of lunch, you have like a hot dog or something.
1: Yeah, yeah.
0: And
1: meal deal.
0: Cup of tea.
1: Beer and a burger.
0: And then you hop on the little coach, is that what you do?
1: Yeah, yeah, yeah. So we get on the bus and we go down to Old Trafford and...
0: Did it drop you outside the door?
1: Drops off at White City and we walk round the corner. Then we go in the ground, watch United probably win, lose or draw.
0: Do you get a pie while you're in there?
1: No.
0: Pie and chips?
1: No, it's about 18 quid for a pie at Old Trafford. And it's like nuclear, it's like well up. And then a couple of beers afterwards and then you'll probably see me throwing some shapes, maybe in Judges Bar or something later on. That's how we roll.
0: Goodness me. Well, I'll avoid
1: get
0: that.
1: Get home Sunday, have a quick divorce, and our anniversary is Monday.
0: Lovely. Right, enjoy.
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1: Pro-Palestine demonstrators are marching through central London this afternoon. The Metropolitan Police has imposed conditions on both the event and its counter-protest to minimise what it's calling the risk of serious disruption to communities. The force anticipates between 7 and 10,000 demonstrators will attend the pro-Palestine march alone. A statue of Nelson Mandela has been unveiled in Glasgow, 33 years to the day since he was granted freedom of the city in a packed George Square. The bronze effigy was unveiled at a ceremony in Nelson Mandela Place, with hundreds of people braving the rain to witness the moment, amongst them anti-racism campaigner Kay Penman.
2: So I spent a lot of years being involved with anti-apartheid. We came to George Square to see Nelson Mandela when he was here, which was wonderful. And it was a real treat to see something that evolved and had, well, some kind of conclusion.
1: Nearly 750,000 people are without power in the US after the first hurricane of the Atlantic season hit land. Hurricane Isaias crashed into the US Gulf Coast, hammering communities in Alabama and Florida with damaging winds, heavy rain and flooding. At its peak, it brought winds of 105 miles an hour. To sport, where England's Lionesses will take a comfortable lead into the second leg of their Women's World Cup playoff semi-final after beating Greece 3-1. Boss Serena Wiegmann was pleased with the performance, but wants more from her defence.
3: I think we made it a bit harder. I think Greece was very well prepared. The credit's for them. They were very well organised, very disciplined. But I think we really started well to them. They were trying to press us. Of course, I'm happy with the 3-1. I'm not happy with the 1.
1: And Max Verstappen has won a delayed Singapore sprint race as George Russell suffered yet more heartbreak after crashing from the lead on the opening lap. Lewis Hamilton took advantage of a strong start in wet conditions to finish second ahead of Ferrari teammate Charles Leclerc. The two McLarens made contact late on, dropping their haul of points. That's the latest from Radio News Hub. I'm John Collins.
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5: The strong winds and showers will ease to bring a settled night with plenty of clear spells, although the odd light shower may linger. Winds become light and feeling chilly, minimum temperatures 5 degrees Celsius.
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Feels Like Heaven, Fiction Factory, and before that, I Just Died in Your Arms, Cutting Crew. Good afternoon. Welcome to the show. This is, of course, Rick Parker. This is the Saturday warm-up. We're going to be talking all things local football a little bit later on, and of course, the Premier League and Championship is back this weekend, so there's that to talk about as well, and also my new guilty pleasure, Celebrity Traitors, although I've not watched last night's, so no spoilers, please. And you can get in touch, 07787350452 on the WhatsApp. And I've got loads and loads of great music to come, including this.

0: Johnny Hates Jazz. I don't know why. Jazz is nice. Heart of Gold, today's best music and your favourite songs of all time. And as I said a minute ago, the Premier League is back. There is a game underway already. Arsenal at home to Leeds United. It is currently 0-0. And a little bit closer to home in League Two, Oldham have got the early kickoff there, and that is 0-0 at Boundary Park to Accrington Stanley.
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Squeeze. 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I've seen them live and they are absolutely brilliant. 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Get tickets, go and see them. 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Now, the games, the lunchtime kickoffs are at half time. Arsenal 0, Leeds 0 in the Premier League. In the Championship, West Brom 0, Birmingham 1, Swansea.

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Benson Boone, Mystical Magical, here on Tameside Radio. So this is the Saturday warm-up, and we better look at last week's results. Last Saturday, the 3rd, there was only, in the Northern Premier League, Premier Division, there was only the one game. Hyde United at home to Stockton Town. Hyde United winning that one 2-1, so a great, great result for them. In the West Division, Bootle won 2-0 against Stalybridge Celtic, and you may have heard Dan talking earlier on the Banter Boys, Stalybridge parting ways with manager John Macken, couldn't think of his name then, John Macken last Sunday after their poor run of form. So Stalybridge currently looking for a new manager. And Mosley with a huge 2-1 win over Hanley Town, also in the West Division.

Ginny, keep warm here on Tameside Radio. Now, I said a couple of minutes ago about Stalybridge Celtic parting ways with manager John Macken. Stalybridge have said in a small statement that they put out on their social media this week that the process to appoint a new first team manager is underway, with the club taking the time to review and actively speak with a small list of shortlisted candidates. In the meantime, Liam Tong, who is club captain, will take charge of Saturday's fixture versus Kidsgrove as caretaker manager. Stalybridge are in 17th in their league, having only managed to win 3 in 11.

0: Blossoms. Husband, today's best music. And your favourite songs of all time. There's been a goal at the Emirates. Arsenal 0, Leeds 1. The current Premier League champions are losing in the 58th minute. Back to the results in our area, though, from last week. In the North West Counties Football League, Glossop North End travelled to Burscough. I said that was a tough place to go, and unfortunately they lost 3-2. Droylsden travelled up to Nelson, again somewhere that is also a tough place to go, and they lost 3-1.
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0: Whenever I play a song like that, I am always glad I'm here on my own. Dancing all over the studio, December, Earth, Wind and Fire. Now at the Emirates, Leeds lead lasted 7 minutes. Arsenal have equalised through Riccardo Calafiore. Easy for you to say. Now back to the results in our area this week. There were games midweek on the 6th. Curzon Ashton with a huge 3-1 win over Redcar, ending Redcar's unbeaten run this season, and also ending an unbeaten run. Marsley with a massive 3-2 win over Prescott Cables. Cleethorpes 1, Hyde United 0, and Ashton United travelled to Corn and drew 2-2. So a really mixed bag of results. We'll be looking at today's fixtures in the second hour of the show as well, with even more great music still to come.
1: Tameside. Glossop. Oldham. 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
1: The Orange Order says it's seeking urgent meetings following the banning of a parade route in County Armagh following an almost two-week standoff. Secretary of State Sir Chris Bryant intervened on Friday to ban the contentious march. He says it's not been possible to strike a deal between the loyalists of the Orange Order and the nationalist residents of the Garvaghy Road in Portadown, despite efforts on both sides.
2: I really want to pay tribute to everybody who has tried to take part in finding a solution. I urge everybody to double down on compromise. I particularly want to thank the members of the Orange Lodge who have spoken directly to me and have at all times cooperated with the police.
1: The US has struck a deal to obtain diesel from Russia, reversing years of pressure on Moscow over its war with Ukraine. It's an attempt by President Donald Trump to address high fuel prices ahead of the US midterm elections. It's announced that Russia will immediately supply more than 300,000 tonnes of diesel, followed by an additional 500,000 tonnes in November and a full 1 million tonnes immediately after that. The boss of England's Lionesses says she's already planning for the return leg of their World Cup playoff semi-final. Serena Wiegmann's side will take a 3-1 lead into that game after winning in Crete last night. Speaking after the game, she was clear about what she wanted to improve.
3: The final ball, the final cross and the positioning for in front of the goal better. And of course we're working on that with the amount of time we have. We really want to do that better and we're working really hard to do so. So we have an opportunity now to improve that for Tuesday.
1: And the celebrity Traitors has attracted a peak audience of some 9.6 million viewers for its fourth episode. The second season of the BBC game show launched 2 weeks ago, with the premiere becoming the most watched debut episode of any series of the programme in the UK, with an average of 8.9 million viewers. The second episode then went on to draw a peak of some 8.6 million. That was followed by 10.3 million for its third episode, which aired on Thursday night. And that's the latest from Radio News Hub. I'm John Collins.
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6: The strong winds and showers will ease to bring a settled night with plenty of clear spells, although the odd light showers may linger. Winds become light and feeling chilly, minimum temperature 5 degrees Celsius.

Survivor, Eye of the Tiger, here on Tameside Radio. Thank you for your company this afternoon. This is, of course, the Saturday warm-up. I'm Rick Parker, with you for about another 50 minutes. So let's head around the grounds of the games that are happening as we speak. Arsenal have taken the lead. Bruno Guimaraes in the 70th minute, so that is Arsenal 2, Leeds 1. In the Championship, West Brom 0, Birmingham 1, Swansea City 2, Norwich City 1, Charlton and Bristol City 1 all at the moment. In League 1, Notts County 0, Oxford United 1, Plymouth 1, AFC Wimbledon 1. And in League 2, Swindon Town 0, Crewe 1, and Oldham and Accrington currently 0-0. Let's keep the great music going with this. When a Woman, Gabrielle, on Tameside Radio.

0: Gabrielle, when a woman. Today's best music and your favourite songs of all time. And if you want to get in touch, you can do on WhatsApp 07787350452, just like Elaine did in the first hour of the show. And also, Tracy, hello to you too.
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I need a little time, a little space, a place to find myself again, you know. Oh yeah, I know goodbye when I hear it.

Meatloaf featuring Cher. Dead Ringer for Love. And before that, Ain't No Doubt, Jimmy Nail. The game in the Premier League, Arsenal 2, Leeds 1. That is in the dying seconds of the game. The game in the Championship between West Brom and Birmingham, that has finished. And Birmingham have won that 1-0. Charlton and Bristol City have drawn 1-1. And Swansea City currently leading Norwich City 2-1. That is still playing, but also in the dying seconds of the game. Notts County 1, Oxford United 2. Plymouth 2, AFC Wimbledon 1, and in League 2. Both of those games have finished. Crewe have beaten Swindon Town 1-0, and Oldham have drawn at home with Accrington Stanley. Bit of George Benson now. Turn Your Love Around. Today's best music and your favourite songs of all time here on 103.6 FM, Tameside Radio.

0: Today's best music and your favourite songs of all time, Little More Time. Niall Horan. Here on Tameside Radio. I never, is it Horan or Horan? I've heard it said two different ways, so I'm never sure. Anyway, still loads of great music to come, including an absolute classic from Stevie Nicks. We'll go through today's local fixtures, but first, this is Chapel Roan.
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4: We are Denton.

That is genuinely one of my favourite songs of all time. Edge of 17, Stevie Nicks. So, the games going on today locally in the Northern Premier League Premier Division. Curzon Ashton versus Hyde United. A nice local Tameside derby for us. Curzon versus Hyde at the Tameside Stadium. Ashton United travelled down to Leek Town. They are playing them away. And a group of supporters from the Hyde United Community Foundation have walked overnight from Ashton United's ground at Hurst Cross to Leek Town to raise money. So good luck to them. In the West Division, Mosley are away at Stafford. Mosley really are the form team at the moment. Stafford in third, and their manager has just got manager of the month, so that's going to be a really, really interesting game. And Staley Bridge, managerless Staley Bridge, with a caretaker manager, are at home at Powerfold to Kidsgrove.

Got to have your love, Mantronics. Today's best music and your favourite songs of all time. Back to today's fixtures in the North West Counties Football League. Droylsden at home to Longridge and Glossop North End travelling up to Uxton Villa. So again, difficult games for both of those teams. And then on Tuesday the 13th, Ashton United versus Alfreton Town, Hyde United versus Quorn, Warrington Rylands versus Curzon Ashton. And in the West Division, Stalybridge Celtic versus Stafford. And on the 14th, Lower Breck versus Mosley. So difficult games all round.

0: Well, that's it from me this week. Good luck to our local teams today. Have a great week ahead. I'm back on Tuesday with the 90s Rewind and then back in the studio here next Saturday.
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1: Demonstrators are marching through central London this afternoon. The Metropolitan Police has imposed conditions on both the event and its counter-protest to minimise what it's calling the risk of serious disruption to communities. The force anticipates between 7 and 10,000 demonstrators will attend the pro-Palestine march alone. The statue of Nelson Mandela has been unveiled in Glasgow, 33 years to the day since he was granted freedom of the city in a packed George Square. The bronze effigy was unveiled at a ceremony in Nelson Mandela Place, with hundreds of people braving the rain to witness the moment, amongst them anti-racism campaigner Kay Penman.
2: So I spent a lot of years being involved with anti-apartheid. We came to George Square to see Nelson Mandela when he was here, which was wonderful. And it was a real treat to see something that evolved and had, well, some kind of conclusion.
1: Nearly 750,000 people are without power in the US after the first hurricane of the Atlantic season hit land. Hurricane Isaias crashed into the US Gulf Coast, hammering communities in Alabama and Florida with damaging winds, heavy rain and flooding. At its peak, it brought winds of 105 miles an hour. To sport, where England's Lionesses will take a comfortable lead into the second leg of their Women's World Cup playoff semi-final after beating Greece 3-1. Boss Serena Wiegmann was pleased with the performance, but wants more from her defence.
3: I think we made it a bit harder. I think Greece was very well prepared. The credits for them, they were very well organised, very disciplined. But I think we really started well to them. They were trying to press us. Of course, I'm happy with the 3-1. I'm not happy with the 1.
1: And Max Verstappen has won a delayed Singapore sprint race as George Russell suffered yet more heartbreak after crashing from the lead on the opening lap. Lewis Hamilton took advantage of a strong start in wet conditions to finish second ahead of Ferrari teammate Charles Leclerc. The two McLarens made contact late on, dropping their haul of points. That's the latest from Radio News Hub. I'm John Collins.
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1: Heavy blustery showers in the northwest today. Cool and windy there as well. Drier, brighter and breezy further south and east, when there'll be much more in the way of sunshine. The high today, 15 degrees Celsius.

by Wham. This is Tameside Radio. Hello, and you've got me with you for the next couple of hours. If you're joining us, welcome. I'm Ruben. I'm going to be keeping you company this afternoon with plenty of music to come your way. Hope your afternoon's going well, guys. No matter where you are, whether you're coming home or you're at work or just chilling at home with us on in the background, I'll be here for the next few hours again. So stay on this radio, stay on this channel, enjoy, and hopefully we're going to have a good afternoon. Right, let's get straight back into the music. Love of the Common People, Paul Young.

0: love of the common people, Paul Young. This is Tameside Radio. How are we doing, guys? How's everyone's afternoon going? Because how's everyone's week, actually? Because my week has been just one of the most hectic weeks known to man. Well, comparatively to most people's weeks, it was probably pretty basic. However, to me, it has got to be one of the most hectic weeks I've ever had. Because not only after did I start this show, I was doing so much stuff. I've been to the theatre this week. I've started to watch The Joker. I've got so many college deadlines coming up. It's insane. I've got work coming out of my ears. How are your guys' weeks, though, going? Because I hope they're going good, and I hope that tuning into Tameside Radio with me is going to make it a little bit better, even if it's already going quite well. Can never have too much of a good thing, I guess.
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This is normal.

this. Bomb the Base. This is Thameside Radio and I'm Ruben. Tell you what, it's getting colder, isn't it? Because it was Wednesday and I was outside and I was outside for most of my breaks because that's just where I like to hang out with nature. And I tell you what, I was shivering. I was like an icicle. I was sat at my table and I had to put my coat back on. Like, it was only 2 weeks ago, I remember. I didn't have to have a coat because it was nice and warm.

0: did light up. This is Tameside Radio, and I'm Ruben. So, I'm going to tell you something different that I did this week. I went to the theatre and watched King Lear. Now, I'm studying drama at college, so obviously Shakespeare had to come up. And I'll be honest, the Shakespearean English that they used lost me more than a couple of times. But I've, honestly, the acting was so brilliant. And because the production was performed in a more modern style, they used the Shakespearean English, but they put it in a modern setting, like a 1920s setting almost. It actually made it so much easier to follow. And there is just something about going to the theatre to watch something live as well. Anything can happen, and you're sitting there watching the actors perform right in front of you. And it got me thinking, if you had to choose, would you rather go and watch something live on stage or stay at home and stick a film on? Like, hypothetically, if it was the same piece of media, so call it Romeo and Juliet, for example, would you rather stay at home and watch it or go to the theatre and watch it? Anyways, that's enough from me. We'll be right back with the music after this.
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living on the ceiling. This is Thameside Radio. I'm Reuben Durnley. I tell you what, one of my friends at college this week, I saw them walking down the corridor and they were wearing shorts. Honestly, I've got to respect the confidence. It's absolutely freezing. And this guy, he'll always be dressed like it's the middle of summer. So I've got to give him some credit where it's due. But I don't get how he's not absolutely shivering. At this point, I don't even think weather applies to it. Coming up next, Emerald Eyes, Alex Warren.

That was Emerald Eyes, Alex Warren. Okay, so I've got something for you. It's Dr. Kershaw's charity night. It's the Friday. It's Friday, October 23rd, 7:30 p.m. through 11:30 p.m. And it says here, are you looking for a great night out while still supporting a local cause? Join Dr. Kershaw's hospice for a spectacular charity night on Friday, the 23rd of October, at the Cotton Rooms. 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That's Dr. Kershaw's hospice charity night, Friday the 23rd of October from 7:30 at the Cotton Rooms. Coming up next, Keep on Jumping by Todd Terry.

0: tell you what, have you ever had those days where you're absolutely starving, but you don't actually know what you want? So you've gone through the fridge, you've rejected every option, you've closed the door, and then 2 minutes later, you're back looking in the fridge. Of course you are. I tell you what, I've done that about 3 times today, and I've only been home an hour.
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0: This is Tameside Radio. I'm Ruben Dernley. We're coming up to the end of the first hour here. And I want to say, if you're just joining now, don't go anywhere because we've still got a good 2 hours of music coming up. Oh, and you'll still be with me for the next 2 hours as well. You guys are so lucky to get me for 2 hours.

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1: Four people have been arrested on suspicion of murder after a teenager died in Staffordshire. With more, here's Johnny Holmes.
2: Staffordshire police tell us that officers were called to reports of violence in Brookhouse Road in Stoke-on-Trent at 11:45 last night. A man in his late teens, we've not been given his name as yet, was pronounced dead at the scene by paramedics. Another man of around the same age is in hospital with life-threatening injuries. A 17-year-old boy, two 18-year-old men and a 20-year-old man, all from Stoke-on-Trent, are being held on suspicion of murder.
1: Russian strikes in the Zaporizhia region have left at least 15 people dead. Aerial bombs hit residential buildings, according to officials. The latest attacks come a day after Donald Trump announced a deal to obtain diesel from Russia in an attempt to address high fuel prices ahead of the US midterm elections. That's caused instant condemnation from Ukraine's President Zelensky. People have also gathered at a memorial on Independence Square in Kyiv. A legal challenge to a decision by Northern Ireland Secretary Sir Chris Bryant to halt a contentious parade has been adjourned until Monday. Lawyers for the Orange Order are applying for the judicial review of the decision announced on Friday evening to stop the route along the Gavahi Road in Portadown. And in sport, the boss of England's Lionesses says she's already planning for the return leg of their World Cup playoff semi-final. Serena Wiegmann's side will take a 3-1 lead into that game after winning in Crete last night. Speaking after the game, she was clear about what she wanted to see improved on.
3: The final ball, the final cross and the positioning for in front of the goal better. And of course, we're working on that with the amount of time we have. We really want to do that better and we're working really hard to do so. So we have an opportunity now to improve that for Tuesday.
1: And that's the latest from Radio News Hub. I'm Trevor Thomas.
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1: Showers dying out through the evening, then generally clear and quite cold overnight. There could be some mist or fog patches developing. Minimum temperatures overnight, 7 degrees.

must have been love. This is Tameside Radio. I'm Ruben Dernley. So, I tell you what, I've been watching a film recently, and I've somehow never seen it before. I'd seen bits of it over the years on, like, on social media, obviously, but I'd never actually watched the full film from the beginning. So, whilst I was at college, it was one of my film study films, and we've put it on. I'm about halfway through it now, and I'm not going to give too much away for anyone who hasn't seen it, but I can already tell that this is a film I'm going to either have to really pay attention to, or it's going to have to be one that I go back and rewatch. The film is Joker, by the way. Coming up next, The Sound by The 1975.

0: the sound, the 1975. I've got to say, tell you what's coming up all over my For You page recently. It's the cooking videos lately. And it's not even that I'm invested in them, because I know for a fact I'm not going to make them. I'll sit and watch someone make some ridiculously like complicated meal online. They'll give a quote-unquote step-by-step, but it won't be a step-by-step. They'll give you step 1 and 2, and then step 97, and they won't give you anything in between. But I actually somehow managed to watch those and convince myself that I could definitely do it, possibly even better than they can. But then I'm sat there, and then I realise that I barely even can be bothered washing my plate most of the time. And I realise, yeah, I probably can't cook like they can. Knocks me down a few pegs. Anyways, we're about to come into a break. We'll have more music on right after this.
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We Didn't Start the Fire, Billy Joel. Tell you what that song reminds me of. I don't remember what show it was on now, but it was the Avengers. They were on a late night talk show, and it's on YouTube, so if you search it up, you'll find it. You'll know what I'm on about. I feel like most of you might already know what I'm on about. I think it was in promotion for one of the new Avengers films, and it was to this song, and it was the Avengers singing it. It was quite funny, actually. It was a very good video. Coming up next, we have Shy Guy by Diana King. This is Tameside Radio. You know

0: to be loved. Am I ready? So I was going through some of my old stuff earlier, and I found so many things that I completely forgot I actually owned. It's weird because I've kept so many things over the years, thinking that I'll actually like, yeah, that I'll use that one day. This, that could be useful for something. But then I've actually gone through my stuff and I've realised I don't remember what I possibly could have actually said I would use it for. Because it'd be like the most random. It would be the most random objects, and it's like when would I ever realistically use this? So now I've just got a drawer at home that's just called the junk drawer, and it's just got all my random objects with no explanation of like to why I own them. But I guess we all have like an object drawer, don't we? Objects, like cool objects are good to have, I think. I think we all need a good like few objects in our lives.
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This is 103.6 FM Tameside Radio, and I'm Ruben. Now, I've got another thing for you here. It's called the Oldham Art Fair, and that is on October the 17th. That's a Saturday. And it's at 10 a.m. through 4 p.m. 4 p.m., sorry. The bit of information about it is, it says, Friends of Gallery Oldham Art Fair return this October, bringing together artists and makers from in and around Oldham for a day of creativity and community. It says visitors can explore a wide range of original work, including paintings, prints, ceramics, textiles, jewellery, and handmade crafts made by local artists. Entry is £1 for adults, and it is free for children and students that have ID. That's the students having ID, not the children. Fairs help raise funds to support Gallery Oldham, including new acquisitions and the ongoing care of artworks in their collection. This is a great opportunity to discover unique pieces and meet artists and enjoy welcoming and a creative atmosphere. So if you want to go, it is at 35 Grieve Street in Oldham. That is October 17th, 10 a.m. through 4 p.m. Again, it's £1 for adults and free for children and students that have an ID. Coming up next, we have the Beginner Boys, Simple Minds.

103.6, this is Tameside Radio, and I'm Ruben. Okay, so I've got a question. Is it awkward to visit your friend at work? Because I have a friend at work. Well, obviously, I have friends that work. But I recently visited one of my friends, and they were at work. And not to call them out, but they work at Costa. And he made it look like it was the most awkward interaction of his life. I understand the concept of they're working, so I won't distract them. But is it awkward to see your friend whilst they're at work? Because it's like they're a completely different person, aren't they? Because they're just so focused on actually getting their work done. Anyways, here's another song for you. This is Tameside Radio.

0: Tameside Radio. I am Ruben Dernley. Now, I want to come back to my comment from just before the song about how it seems to be really awkward to visit your friends while they're at work. Basically, I want to express how the fact I wasn't there just to annoy him. Obviously, it was me and my friends. There was four of us in total. And I just want to make it explicitly clear, we did not go there just to wind him up. While we did go there to see him, it wasn't, like, intensive to wind him up. He just got wound up by the fact that we were there. We did go and get some coffee out there, though. So it was a good time. I think he was just being a little overdramatic with it. We'll be right back with the music straight after this.
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1: After violence broke out in Stoke-on-Trent, Johnny Holmes reports.
2: Four people have been arrested on suspicion of murder after the death of a teenager in Stoke-on-Trent. This all happened late last night, with Staffordshire Police being called to reports of violence on Brookhouse Road. A man in his late teens was pronounced dead at the scene by paramedics. The police are yet to release his name. A 20-year-old man, two 18-year-old men and a 17-year-old boy were all arrested and are now being questioned on suspicion of murder.
1: Donald Trump's deal to obtain diesel from Russia in an attempt to address high fuel prices has been met with condemnation from Ukraine's president. The American leader says hundreds of thousands of tons will be released to the global market, with cost of living issues dominating midterm elections. Vladimir Zelensky's called the move a weak decision by strong partners. A wildlife park's been closed following what's being called a serious incident at its tiger enclosure. Emergency services attended Yorkshire Wildlife Park near Doncaster with the attraction evacuated. The park says they're working with authorities to investigate. Meantime, they go on to say that it'll remain closed into tomorrow. A legal challenge to a decision by Northern Ireland Secretary Sir Chris Bryant to halt a contentious parade has been adjourned until Monday. Lawyers for the Orange Order are applying for the judicial review of the decision announced on Friday evening to stop the route along the Garvahi Road in Portadown. And England's Lionesses will take a comfortable lead into the second leg of their Women's World Cup playoff semi-final after beating Greece 3-1. Boss Serena Wiegmann was pleased with the performance, but wants to see more from the defence.
3: I think we made it a bit harder. I think Greece was very well prepared. The credits for them, they were very well organised, very disciplined. But I think we really started well to them. They were trying to press us. Of course, I'm happy with the 3-1. I'm not happy with the 1.
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1: Showers dying out through the evening, then generally clear and quite cold overnight. There could be some mist or fog patches developing. Minimum temperatures overnight, 7 degrees.

That was Easy Lover by Phil Collins. It's just gone past five. This is Tameside Radio, and I'm Ruben Dernley. So, my friend Alyssa, she was telling us at was it lunchtime the other day? She was telling us about how her dad believed Halloween to be scary more than it was, like. It was less of a fun thing and more of a scary thing that we should be doing. And she then said that she believed it shouldn't have to be scary and that it can be fun as well. And with Halloween coming up around the corner, I thought it would be a good conversation to have with you guys. Do we think Halloween should be scary or more like a movie thing? Because I feel like everyone dresses up now as like a movie character, and I don't know how where that idea's come from of we just mainly dress up as movie characters instead of scary characters. And it's definitely become more of a party occasion, I must say. Coming up next, we've got Mysterious Times by Sash.

0: that was Mysterious Times. So again, I was just talking earlier about the Halloween debate, and that it was making me think. Has anyone actually got the Halloween costumes sorted? Because I'm not gonna lie, I don't have a foggy of what I'm gonna wear. Because I've got a few events coming up over the Halloween period where I do need to dress up. But honestly, I've scoured the internet. I've been on TikTok, I've been on Pinterest, I've been through Google, I've been through, heck, even AI, I've asked, and nothing has told me what to wear. It's all very, very loose-based ideas, but I have no idea what I want to be. So I'm gonna have to go back to the drawing board, keep scrolling, and hopefully one day I might find something. Hopefully before all the costumes sell out. This is Tameside Radio. I am Ruben, and we'll be right back after this.
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2022, Taylor Swift. This is 103.6 FM, Tameside Radio. I'm Ruben. And I've got just one more thing that has just come across me. It says, Together for Tameside, and this is October the 23rd, Friday, October the 23rd, and it'll be 10 a.m. through 1 p.m. It says, are you looking for support with work, benefit, housings, finances, health and well-being, or digital skills? 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It says that you can come along for a chat and find out about volunteering or employment opportunities, or get advice on benefits, housing, finances, health and well-being, digital skills, and community activities. 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That is Friday, October 23rd, 10 a.m. through 1 p.m. Together for Tameside.

0: Texas, Ella Langley. Now, I'll tell you what about that song. That song, it brings back memories. Well, it sounds like I'm being nostalgic here, when it wasn't even that long ago. It's just a very good song for me personally, because I now have memories of my first few shows, and that song was actually charting, like both days that I was doing my show. It was like top of the charts, so it played both days, and I had to announce it both days. So obviously I very much remember having to announce this song, because obviously it was my first few shows, so I made mistakes, so I had to keep recording my lines over and over again, so I had to keep saying, "That was Choosing Texas, Ella Langley." So that's not a song name that I will be forgetting anytime soon. We will be right back with you in a moment, just after this break.
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was This Is Me. Now, obviously you'll remember the song This Is Me, because it was for the film The Greatest Showman originally. And I've got to say, that has got to be, in my opinion, one of the most generational films. It had one of the most generational runs of all time. It just didn't stop. Do you remember when it came out? Or it was the only song played on the radio. I won't lie, it's a good song. The film was all anyone spoke about. And if you look back on it, it had quite a stacked cast as well. It had everyone. It had Zendaya, who, I don't know if I recall correctly, she wasn't that large at the time. Not like she is now. Like, she's a massive star now. And it had Zac Efron and Hugh Jackman. It was an insane cast for what it was. But I really like the story, actually. But coming up next, we've got Don't Leave Me on the Dance Floor. I'm Ruben, and this is Tameside Radio.

0: This is Timeside Radio. I'm Ruben. I want to talk to you real quick about certain things that have no business being as expensive as they are. Because I went to the cinema and I looked at the prices of the food. And I thought to myself, I'm sorry, I thought I was buying popcorn, not mortgaging a house. And the drinks, right, they are so much worse. You can get a full meal somewhere for less. And what they're charging for a drink and some popcorn, it's not just the cinema either. It's everywhere I go. It seems to have, like, it's either one thing or another that you'll just look at, and go, well, that is not what it used to be. The quality may have gone down, or maybe not. Either way, the price has still skyrocketed, and you'll just be like, no, I'll go without, thanks. Coming up next, we have a quick ad break, but we'll be right back after.
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I'm Ruben Dernley. And that is it from me, unfortunately. I know, where's the time gone? How has it already been 3 hours? I don't know. But I hope you had fun, because I definitely did. I will hopefully see you next week. Don't go anywhere, though, as we have more music and more entertainment coming up right after this.

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1: Four people have been arrested on suspicion of murder after a teenager died in Staffordshire. With more, Johnny Holmes.
2: Staffordshire police tell us that officers were called to reports of violence in Brookhouse Road in Stoke-on-Trent at 11.45 last night. A man in his late teens, we've not been given his name as yet, was pronounced dead at the scene by paramedics. Another man of around the same age is in hospital with life-threatening injuries. A 17-year-old boy, two 18-year-old men and a 20-year-old man, all from Stoke-on-Trent, are being held on suspicion.
1: A man's been seriously injured after entering a tiger enclosure at Yorkshire Wildlife Park. Emergency services have been in attendance and the area evacuated following the incident at around 1:30 this afternoon. South Yorkshire Police say they're aware of footage online and have asked people not to share it. Russian strikes in the Zaporizhia region have left at least 15 people dead. Aerial bombs hit residential buildings, according to officials. The latest attacks come a day after Donald Trump announced a deal to obtain diesel from Russia in an attempt to address high fuel prices ahead of the US midterm elections. That's caused instant condemnation from Ukraine's President Zelensky. People have also gathered at a memorial on Independence Square at Kiev. A legal challenge to a decision by Northern Ireland Secretary Sir Chris Bryant to halt a contentious parade has been adjourned till Monday. Lawyers for the Orange Order are applying for the judicial review of the decision announced on Friday evening to stop the route along the Gavahi Road in Portadown. And Max Verstappen will start in pole position at the Singapore Grand Prix. Earlier, he won a delayed sprint race as George Russell suffered yet more heartbreak after he crashed from the lead on the opening lap. Lewis Hamilton took advantage of a strong start, finishing second ahead of Ferrari teammate Charles Leclerc. The two McLarens made contact late on, dropping a haul of points. That's the latest from Radio News Hub. I'm Trevor Thomas.
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1: Well, through the evening, showers will die out. Overnight, it's going to be clear and pretty chilly. There could be some mist or fog patches developing. Minimum temperatures of 7 Celsius.
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One description of that song I read was, it's notable for its sensuality. Well, we'll have less of that if you don't mind. Dusty Springfield and The Look of Love, starting us on our sentimental journey. I'm Peter Milburn, and welcome to my hand-picked selection of songs from the past. 50s hits, crooners, songbirds, vocal groups, and all the others who made music what it was in that era before rock and roll. Although we're not stuck entirely in the past, there are some easy-listening belters from more recent times as well. And I'll be popping up in between with the odd yarn or two.

Dorothy Provine. I think she pronounced it Praveen, so I better go with that one. And she was a singer who seemed to specialise in songs from the 1920s, probably because she was in an American TV series called The Roaring Twenties, which was about two detectives tracking down gangsters in New York. And she played the part of a nightclub singer called Pinky Pinkham. And then we heard her with one of the best-known songs to come out of that era, and it's still familiar in the 2020s, Bye Bye Blackbird. And it's certainly got staying power. In more recent times, it's been recorded by Joe Cocker, Ringo Starr and Paul McCartney. The two Beatles recorded it separately, about 30 years apart. And in Ringo's case, it was on an album of old songs he recorded, and it was called Sentimental Journey. What a lovely title.

Clarence Frogman Henry, and you always hurt the one you love. He was playing Clarence Henry, and then early in his career, he brought out a record called Ain't Got No Home, which had him making all sorts of peculiar noises on it, lots of screeches and whoop-whoops, and towards the end of the song, he was singing in a croaky way, which sounded a bit like a frog. And from that moment onwards, he was Clarence Frogman Henry, with the Frogman in quotation marks in the middle of his name. A bit like Nat King Cole early in his career. The King bit was in quotation marks at first, and then became part of his name. Presumably that one came from the nursery rhyme, Old King Cole was a merry old soul.

A little video popped up on my phone from Cliff the other day. Yeah, it was him saying something on the lines of, I wonder if you'd like to join me for afternoon tea at the Intercontinental Hotel in London. And I thought, that's very sweet of him and a nice personal touch to do it by video. But it turns out thousands of people have been sent this thing. And what it boils down to is if you buy his new album called Only Number Ones, you go into a draw to go to this tea, presumably along with dozens and dozens and dozens of other people. I think it's fairly soon, possibly even next week. Needless to say, I won't be going because I wasn't in the draw. I didn't buy the album. And you have to be in it to win it. That title, Only Number Ones, sounds like something I used to say when I was really little. I'd emerge from the bathroom, my mum would say, did you go? And I'd say, only number ones. Then it would be prunes for tea to make me more regular. Anyway, this new album from Cliff is singing number one hits, not just his own, but his take on other people's number one hits in the UK, such as the Beatles song From Me to You and Harry Styles' Sign of the Times. Getting down there with the kids, you see, pushing 86, singing a Harry Styles song. And of course, Cliff's actually a Harry, his real name being Harry Webb.

Alma Cogan was famously known as the girl with the giggle in her voice, but we heard a distinct whoop or two in that one. That was Falling in Love with Love, a song from a Rodgers and Hart musical, The Boys from Syracuse. And the musical is based on the Shakespeare play, The Comedy of Errors. And in both the play and the musical, there's a set of identical twins who, for some reason, have the same name, Antipholus. And they both have a manservant who, surprise, surprise, they're both identical twins with the same name, Dromio. Not Romeo, Dromio. And both sets are separated as young boys. You're losing interest quite quickly, I can tell. It's all very far-fetched, you're thinking. Anyway, to round us off very quickly, their paths cross later in life and their wives get them mixed up and it's total mayhem. All it lacked was Brian Ricks in his spotted boxer shorts.

There's a religious outpost in San Juan Capistrano in California, and it was built by Franciscan monks while they were missionaries in that part of the world. And every spring, hundreds of swallows return there to build their nests in the nearby cliffs. It's a beautiful sight, and in 1940, the composer Leon René, who was American despite having his French-sounding name, he decided to immortalise this in song when the swallows come back to Capistrano. And there we heard it from Pat Boone. And if you were to go to this old mission today, there's a little room, all glassed off, where Leon René's upright piano's on display. So, at great expense, after a journey of thousands of miles, you could drag all your family there, pay the admission of $19, and usher them into this little room where there's a battered upright piano, and you could say to them, "This is the piano that Leon René composed Swallows Come Back to Capistrano on." Can you imagine how impressed they'd be? Or just maybe you're thinking you could spend your time and money on something else.

Pennsylvania 65,000 from the Glenn Miller Orchestra. Back in the heyday of big bands, a lot of them played at the Café Rouge at the Hotel Pennsylvania in Manhattan. And this was in the days of dialing letters as well as numbers when you made a phone call. You'd see it years ago in London. It could be Mayfair 267, and the May bit would be capital letters, so you'd dial M-A-Y 267. Well, for this hotel in New York, you dialed P-E-N for the Pennsylvania Hotel, and then 65000, 65,000. Much easier to remember phone numbers that way, it has to be said. And if you wanted to go and see one of these bands, you'd ring that number and ask to be put through to the Café Rouge to make a reservation. And this famous number was made into a song. There are lyrics to it. But Glenn Miller recorded it with his boys just shouting the phone number out now and again, and it became one of their best-known tunes.

A jazzy treatment of the old Barry White song, You're the First, My Last, My Everything, from a young singer from Leeds by the name of Peter Grant. Well, I say young, he's about 40, but that makes him young in my book. I said a jazzy treatment there, but actually it was written as a country song with the title You're My First, My Last, My In-Between. For in 20 years, no one recorded it. Then Barry White got hold of it, changed that rather insipid title and some of the words and turned it into a disco hit. In fact, it was a number one for him here, the only time he got to the top of the charts in this country.

Julio Iglesias and his take on Crazy. You'd think after the definitive Patsy Cline version, nobody would want to touch it. But Julio went ahead and recorded it in the 1990s and became a modest hit for him. I saw Julio in concert once. This is when he was on a British tour about, oh, it must be 20 years ago. And when he was doing his talky bit in between the songs, like a lot of them do, he kept going on about how he admired the British because we were a warrior race. Didn't say brave or plucky. He kept saying, you are a warrior race. Half expected to look round and see the audience carrying spears and wearing war paint or something. It was an odd choice of words. Before that, Doris Day, with the standard Quiet Nights of Quiet Stars, one that started life as a Brazilian song, Corcovado, written by the king of bossa nova music, Antonio Carlos Jobim. And Corcovado is that mountain in Rio de Janeiro that has a statue of Jesus at the top, with his arms outstretched. And unlike a lot of these famous features and tourist attractions, it is impressively big, apparently, nearly 100 feet tall. Unlike the Mona Lisa, which is tiny, she's barely bigger than a sheet of A4. And that mermaid in Copenhagen, she's disappointingly small. She looks like a Barbie doll reclining on a rock.

Giving His All, that was Elvis Presley with Rags to Riches. It was a song that was a big hit here for David Whitfield and for Tony Bennett in America in the early 50s. And Elvis waited 20 years to record it. His was in the early 70s, and they did rather well with it. Got into the top 10 here. And the song is saying, I may be poor and my clothes are tattered, but if you say you'll be mine, I'll feel as if I'm a millionaire. Reminds me of that line from someone about to go on a blind date. I don't mind if they're rich or poor, fat or thin. Rich and thin would be good, though.

Edna Savage with All I Need, a song recorded in 1960 when her career was all but over. She's very much a name of the 1950s. And literally, in a way, I can't imagine many singers in the swinging 60s choosing Edna as a name to perform under. Edna Savage was her real name, though. She never thought of changing it. And that song was co-written by Russ Conway under his real name, Trevor Stanford. And he also wrote some of his own hit tunes like Side Saddle and Roulette. And then in the late 50s, he tried his hand at writing a musical with the lyricist Norman Newell. It was called Mr. Venus, about a man from Venus landing on Horse Guards Parade in a spaceship and preaching peace and love to all the curious onlookers. Well, it was a disaster. Even though Frankie Howard was the star, and he was a huge name at the time, it ran for just 15 performances. You should have had an inkling before it went to the West End. It had a week's trial run at the Manchester Opera House. And the man who'd written the storyline to this musical, Alan Melville, he went to see it there. And it was so awful, he immediately asked for his name to be taken off the credits. He didn't want anything to do with it. It should have been a warning for them. But then you win some and you lose some.

A beautifully crafted song about the ending of a relationship, It's Too Late, from Carole King. When it came out in the early 70s, some people saw a thread of feminism in the song, in that it's her who's left him. A woman make her own decision to end it, how dare she? But then, we are talking of 55 years ago. Hard to believe that was 55 years since that song came out. So I suppose attitudes were a little bit different then, it was more of a male world. Or you may be thinking, it still is.

A lovely song from Kiki Dee, Loving and Free. She wasn't an overnight success. She brought out 11 singles before she had any success. And then she had a hit with Amoureuse, by which time she was in her late 20s. And that kick-started a great career, peaking with her number one hit with Elton John, Don't Go Breaking My Heart. But while she was waiting for that breakthrough, she was certainly kept busy. She sang backing vocals for Dusty Springfield and others, and she was a vocalist on the Love Affair hit, Everlasting Love. That was another number one. She's nearly 80, but she still tours with a guitarist called Carmelo Lugeri, who's born here to Italian parents. And they play small venues in the main, and later this month they're at the Matthews Hall in Topsham in Devon, and that can only seat 180 people. It's appropriate she's playing the Matthews Hall, though, because that's her real surname. She was born Pauline Matthews.

Cole Porter's Night and Day from Vic Damone. It was written for a musical called Gay Divorce. Before Your Mind Starts Running Away, it's about a couple who are quite happy to be splitting up. Vic Damone himself, he was no stranger to divorce, gay or otherwise, he went through four of them. And now this classic from the Everly Brothers.

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1: A man has died after suffering serious injuries in a tiger enclosure at Yorkshire Wildlife Park. South Yorkshire Police say they responded to reports of a man entering the enclosure at the park near Doncaster earlier on Saturday afternoon. They go on to say the man's family are aware and are being supported by specialist officers. And they're also aware of footage online and have asked people not to share it. The park says the attraction will stay closed into Sunday. A teenager has died and another has life-threatening injuries after violence broke out in Stoke-on-Trent. Johnny Holmes reports.
2: Four people have been arrested on suspicion of murder after the death of a teenager in Stoke-on-Trent. This all happened late last night, with Staffordshire Police being called to reports of violence on Brookhouse Road. A man in his late teens was pronounced dead at the scene by paramedics. The police are yet to release his name. A 20-year-old man, two 18-year-old men and a 17-year-old boy were all arrested and are now being questioned on suspicion of murder.
1: Donald Trump's deal to obtain diesel from Russia in an attempt to address high fuel prices has been met with condemnation from Ukraine's president. The American leader says hundreds of thousands of tons will be released to the global market, with the cost of living issues dominating midterm elections. It comes as officials announced Russian strikes in the Zaporizhia region have left at least 15 people dead. The Met Police says 20 arrests have been made at a pro-Palestine protest. Former Labour leader Jeremy Corbyn told a rally in central London that recent sanctions by the government on illegal West Bank settlements were a result of demonstrations. And Max Verstappen will start in pole position at the Singapore Grand Prix. Earlier, he won a delayed sprint race as George Russell suffered yet more heartbreak after he crashed from the lead on the opening lap. Lewis Hamilton took advantage of a strong start in wet conditions, finishing second ahead of Ferrari teammate Charles Leclerc. From Radio News Hub, I'm Trevor Thomas.
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1: Well, through the evening, showers will die out overnight. It's going to be clear and pretty chilly. There could be some mist or fog patches developing. Minimum temperatures of 7 Celsius.

One of those travelling around America songs, a bit like By the Time I Get to Phoenix. That was Tom Jones and My Elusive Dreams, and the air miles it clocked up in that one. I'm Peter Milburn with The Sentimental Journey. We're playing some of the great old songs and tunes from across the years.

I Will Wait For You, a song originally in French, Je Ne Pourrai Jamais Vivre Sans Toi, which translates as I Could Never Live Without You, written by Michel Legrand for the film The Umbrellas of Cherbourg, which is a musical romantic drama. And it's one of those films where nobody talks, even in casual conversation, they do the singing. Do you know, that drives me mad. It doesn't seem the slightest bit real, even taking into account that films are supposed to be escapist at times. That aside, people have raved about it over the years, and it's reckoned to be one of the best non-English language films of all time. And that song was nominated for an Oscar for Best Original Song in a Film. This was back in 1965. But it lost out to The Shadow of Your Smile from The Sandpiper. Mind you, the previous year, the winning song was Chim Chim Cheree from Mary Poppins. So does the Oscar count for anything? And that swinging version of I Will Wait For You came from Frank Sinatra. I have to say, it sounded as if he was really enjoying himself. It's not always that he liked the songs he recorded. He's often sung them through gritted teeth. Not literally, that would sound a bit odd, but for instance, he hated Strangers in the Night. He absolutely loathed the song. But he was rushed into doing it because the record company had got wind that Jack Jones was going to do it, and Frank's people wanted him to get in first.

The Beverly Sisters, bringing their boundless energy to a mid-50s hit for them, I Dreamed. Can't imagine for a second they ever took pills or anything to give them a boost, and Red Bull wasn't really around in their day. But they must have hit the caffeine a lot. They're all so lively and enthusiastic. Won't be too long now before we're hearing them singing I Saw Mommy Kissing Santa Claus, their first and biggest hit. If I'm reading about Christmas markets in various places opening in just 4 weeks' time, the Christmas songs won't be far behind. The festive season seems to get longer every year. Not helped by me talking about it now.

Matt Monro and Dancing with Tears in My Eyes. I always get a bit of a lump in my throat when I hear that one because it was my dad's favourite song. If ever we went anywhere as a family and they were asking for requests, you know, singers in a club or a pub or a DJ at a wedding, my dad would always go up to them and say, "Do you have Dancing with Tears in My Eyes?" And he'd always be met with the same blank look and a shake of the head. And once they offered to play an Ultravox song with the same title, but what was the point of that? Years ago, I used to think my dad was the only person to have heard of this flipping song. But then, with the passage of time, and years of disappointment with my dad, it has to be said, I found out it was a song from the 1930s, and actually, it's been recorded quite a few times. As well as Matt Monro, there are versions around from Peggy Lee and Ann Shelton, Les Baxter, the Ray Conniff Singers, and quite a few more.

wartime nostalgia song about someone yearning for the delights of Paris. Or will they ever see it again now the Nazis have invaded? A little bit on the lines of Nightingale sang in Berkeley Square. Not that the Nazis invaded Berkeley Square. We were made of sterner stuff than that. But the feeling of nostalgia is still the same. The song was written by Jerome Kern and Oscar Hammerstein for a film called Lady Be Good. It's about a man and a wife songwriting team who divorce, but they still carry on writing songs. And eventually they marry again, but then they divorce again. It's all very complicated. And we heard it there from the American crooner Johnny Desmond.

George Jones and Tammy Wynette and Near You. The odd thing about that one is the pair of them had ended their marriage a couple of years earlier, but they swallowed their differences to record it and had a big hit with it. A bit like I was saying a short time ago about the divorced couple in the musical who carried on writing music. In fact, the two of them, George and Tammy, they had more success duetting after they split up than when they were married. Perhaps there's some emotional undercurrents that gave their songs a special quality. George Jones was the third of Tammy Wynette's five husbands. No wonder she was inspired to write D-I-V-O-R-C-E. She'd had enough practice. But the one to George, it was by some way the most tumultuous one. Gone out of control a lot through drink. So she hid his car keys to stop him drinking and driving. So what did he do? He got the lawnmower out of the shed, one of those tractor mowers you can sit on, and he rode into town on top of that to top up a supply of booze. He may have been a drunk, but he was inventive.

That was Aria, a top 10 hit for Akabilk in the mid-70s, fully 15 years after his other big success, Stranger on the Shore, with not a lot of chart success in between. 50 years after he recorded Stranger on the Shore, he said in an interview, he said, "I'm fed up of playing it now. I'm not surprised. 5 decades of playing the same tune. Every time you performed, everybody would expect Stranger on the Shore, I'm sure, so otherwise they'd feel a bit short-changed. It's a lovely tune, but fed up after 50 years, I think I'd be crawling up the wall and frothing at the mouth." Now it's time for our regular snippet from Sing Something Simple. And each week on this sentimental journey, we play a short extract from that relaxing show that went out on the radio on Sundays for donkey's years. Here are the Cliff Adams Singers.

Edmund Hockridge with The Way You Look Tonight, a song that Fred Astaire sang to Ginger Rogers in the musical Swing Time. While he's crooning away, she's in the next hotel room washing her hair. Then she walks into his room and he says to her, "I didn't know you have dandruff." And she replies, "I don't," holding up a bottle of Head and Shoulders. Or maybe I imagine that last bit. Edmund Hockridge was a Canadian who served here in the Royal Canadian Air Force during the Second World War. And then 5 years after the war, he was asked to come back to Britain to be in a musical, a West End production of Carousel by Rodgers and Hammerstein. And this time he stayed to become one of the big singing stars of the 50s. Even though, I have to say, Britain was a pretty grim place at the time. There's a lot of rubble everywhere from the bombing and still rationing, and everything seemed just a bit drab and dull. It was a slow recovery from the war, but there must have been something about us he liked.

The Honeybus were only around for what seemed like 10 minutes. They formed in London in 1967, and they had a hit with that one, I Can't Let Maggie Go, in 1968, and disbanded in 1969. They made an album, but it didn't come out until 1970, by which time there was no band to promote it, so not surprisingly, it flopped. But, you know, that album is considered to be a collector's item now. Vinyl copies of it have changed hands for £1,000. Then the song enjoyed a revival when it was in the Nimble Bread adverts on the telly. Real bread but lighter. Do you remember that one? It was supposed to help you slim on a scoffing Wonder Loaf on Mother's Pride. And in this advert, there was a girl in a hot air balloon floating over all these London landmarks. And then a smaller balloon with a nimble loaf attached to it floats up alongside her. And in the next shot, miraculously, she's rustled up a quick sandwich and she's munching on it like there's no tomorrow. Amazing. And before that, Jane McDonald, with a song that did well for Kenny Rogers and Sheena Easton in a duet in the early 80s, and then for Ronan Keating 30 years later, We've Got Tonight. Jane's finished her UK tour now, after 16 dates in nearly all the big cities, and Bournemouth. She's having a short rest. Usually that girl can never keep still. And she's not doing Panto this year. Last year she was at the London Palladium, playing Maid Marian in Robin Hood, with Julian Clary playing that part, alongside his Merry Men.

These Foolish Things from the Four Freshmen. They were a close harmony group who were considered quite unusual in that they also played musical instruments. The original four at Music College when they formed a barbershop quartet as a way of earning a bit of extra money, aside from being in a band. And they were so good at it, they decided to do it full time. One day, they were playing in the same town as the famous band leader Stan Kenton, and he was mightily impressed by what he heard, so he told Capitol Records about it, and they got a contract, and fame and fortune was theirs.

didn't she have lovely diction? Could hear every word she sang. One of those sentimental songs about being apart that Vera Lynn sang so well. You are always in my heart. With lyrics like, I don't know exactly where, dear, but I'm sure we'll meet again, dear. Very much on the lines of that other song she sang frequently, We'll Meet Again. Don't know where, don't know when. And to think, when she heard Neville Chamberlain in that broadcast on September the 3rd, 1939, saying this country was at war with Germany, she thought, there goes my career. She had no idea at that point that she would be a secret weapon, keeping morale up in the war years. And during the war, she started out by singing to people sheltering in tube stations during the London Blitz. Then she was given her own radio show, broadcasting to the troops abroad. And then she joined them, going to Egypt and India and Burma to do outdoor concerts. And, like the troops, enduring some primitive conditions.

The fabulous, rich baritone voice of Johnny Hartman with I'll Remember April, a song which somehow found its way into a Daft Abbott and Costello film called Ride 'em Cowboy. And someone else in the film was Ella Fitzgerald, bizarrely, in her first movie role. And she appeared in three more, but always as a singer. I don't think she was called on to do any proper acting as such.

Cole Porter's I've Got You Under My Skin. That delightful version there was from Rosemary Squires. Well, I may well have got under your skin by now, so I won't overstay my welcome. The sentimental journey is drawing to a close for this time round. I hope you've enjoyed my selection of great songs from the past, and I hope we can meet up again sometime very soon. I'll leave you with this one from Howard and David, the Bellamy Brothers.

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1: Suffering serious injuries in a tiger enclosure at Yorkshire Wildlife Park. South Yorkshire Police say they responded to reports of a man entering the enclosure at the park near Doncaster earlier on Saturday afternoon. They go on to say the man's family are aware and are being supported by specialist officers and are also aware of footage online and have asked people not to share it. The park says the attraction will stay closed into Sunday. Four people have been arrested after a teenager died in Stoke-on-Trent. Officers were called to reports of violence in Brookhouse Road in Mere last night. A man in his late teens was pronounced dead at the scene. Another man was rushed to hospital with life-threatening injuries. A 17-year-old boy, two 18-year-old men and a 20-year-old man, all from Stoke-on-Trent, were detained on suspicion of murder. Donald Trump wants a change in leadership in Ukraine in order to make a deal to end the war with Russia. Speaking at the White House, the US president says he warned Ukraine not to hit oil refineries, but they went ahead and did it anyway. Earlier, Vladimir Zelensky said the American leader is helping Russia fund the war by agreeing to buy 1 million tons of diesel from Moscow. 20 arrests have been made as thousands of people have been descending on London for a pro-Palestine protest. Earlier, a two-minute silence was held reflecting on lives lost in Gaza since the conflict began 3 years ago. A legal challenge to a decision by Northern Ireland Secretary Sir Chris Bryant to halt a contentious parade has been adjourned till Monday. Lawyers for the Orange Order are applying for the judicial review of the decision announced on Friday evening to stop the route along the Garvahi Road at Portadown. And in this afternoon's football, Arsenal came from behind to beat Leeds 2-1. Jordan Henderson scored his first Chelsea goals to help his new side to a 5-1 victory over Bournemouth. And Fulham's 2-1 loss at Ipswich has extended their winless run to 6 matches. From Radio News Hub, I'm Trevor Thomas.
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1: Well, through the evening, showers will die out overnight. It's going to be clear and pretty chilly. There could be some mist or fog patches developing. Minimum temperatures of 7 Celsius.

today's best music, your favourite songs of all time. You are in the studio with Cameron Canada, and it is your 80s show. And we are going to be doing something a little bit different this week. We are going to be celebrating the longest songs of the 80s. Now, that might sound really, really strange, but I was having a conversation in the office this week of the longest songs and, you know, when we're on the radio, how long is too long and what do people like. So I had a look at the 80s, and you would be amazed at just how long some of these songs actually are. We just had Like a Prayer, Madonna, 5 minutes 22 seconds, and the next hour is going to be the lowest amount of songs in an hour, but it will be constant music, because to me, it's fascinating to see. So we're going to move over to Aha, who are just shy of 5 minutes on 4 minutes 51, and The Sun Always Shines on TV.

well. There you go. With a combined 9 minutes and 45 seconds, Aha and Bronski beat Sunrise Shines on TV, a small town boy. Now, we level it up once more because we are going over to some Spandau Ballet with one of the most iconic songs ever, partnering with Phil Collins and standing at over 10 minutes of pure 80s gold.

Collins there and Take Me Home on Tameside Radio. If you are just tuning in, what we're doing is we're celebrating the longest tracks in music history that came from the 80s this week. If you are just joining, we've got Bronski Beat, Spandau Ballet, Aha, Madonna have all been. We just have Phil Collins and Take Me Home. We're going to move over now to Tears for Fears, Sowing the Seeds of Love, and Stop to Love by the one and only Mr. Luther Vandross, taking us over the 11-minute mark.

to Love, Luther Vandross on Tameside Radio, and we are celebrating the longest songs of the 80s, which is absolutely mental, and we are not going to slow down, because they're so long, we have very little time to talk, you know what I mean? So we'll go over to the Singing Swedes, and ABBA with The Winner Takes It All. Whitney Houston and ABC making it up next for a combined total of 14 minutes of 80s music. And actually, probably going to take us up to the top of the hour. So, stick around. The next hour will be back to normal. But this has been a little bit experiment from me. And it's amazing to see just how much time you can fill with great 80s tunes.

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1: A man has died after sustaining serious injuries when he entered a tiger enclosure at Yorkshire Wildlife Park. South Yorkshire Police say they responded to reports of a man entering the enclosure at the park near Doncaster just after 1:30 on Saturday afternoon. They go on to say the man's family are aware and are being supported by specialist officers. The park says the site will stay closed on Sunday. Donald Trump wants a change in leadership in Ukraine in order to make a deal to end the war with Russia. Speaking at the White House, the US president says he warned Ukraine not to hit oil refineries, but they went ahead and did it anyway. Earlier, Volodymyr Zelensky said the American leader is helping Russia fund the war by agreeing to buy 1 million tons of diesel from Moscow. The Met Police says 20 arrests have been made at a pro-Palestine protest. Former Labour leader Jeremy Corbyn told a rally in central London that recent sanctions by the government on illegal West Bank settlements were a result of demonstrations. Organisers of the demonstration estimate 250,000 people took part. Thousands have also attended a separate protest in Edinburgh. Krista Pike, who survived two lethal injections in Tennessee last week, has been discharged from hospital. The 50-year-old survived the execution attempts in what's being described as unprecedented events. Lawyers say she's been moved back to prison. A legal challenge to a decision by Northern Ireland Secretary Sir Chris Bryant to halt a contentious parade has been adjourned until Monday. Lawyers for the Orange Order are applying for the judicial review of the decision announced Friday evening to stop the route along the Gavahi Road in Portadown. And in Saturday afternoon's football, Arsenal came from behind to beat Leeds 2-1 and keeps pressure on table leaders Manchester City. Tottenham have pulled away from the bottom of the table after holding Manchester United to a 1-1 draw at Old Trafford. From Radio News Hub, I'm Trevor Thomas.
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1: Clear spells through the early hours and quite chilly with mist and fog patches too. Sunny intervals with any Sunday morning showers dying out. Highs of 16 degrees.
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favourite songs of all time. It is your 80s show with me, Cameron Canada, and I'm with you for one or more hour on this glorious Saturday night. And we have got some great tunes lined up for you. Bonnie Tyler is on the way, Tracy Chapman on the way, the Thompson Twins, and some five-star even that. Right now, Brothers Johnson, we're going to put on that stomp.

Total Eclipse of the Heart, Bonnie Tyler, the late and the great. What a wonderful song that one is. Before that, we did have I'll Find My Way Home and the Brothers Johnson with Stomp. Fast Car, Tracy Chapman, the world's most covered song coming up after some Boris Gardner that I Want to Wake Up With You. We've also got Tonight I Celebrate My Love, Robert Flack, on the way.

Tameside Radio's 80s show. We're already 90 minutes of the way through. I can't believe how fast time goes. I mean, the first hour was a celebration of the longest music, so we'll sort of take that one on the chin for today. The Thompson Twins, Doctor Doctor. Sounds like the start of a joke, doesn't it? Doctor Doctor, I feel like a pool ball. Get to the end of the queue. I'll see myself out.

Love there, Peter Cetera, Barbara Streisand, the Thompson Twins before that one. We are fast running out of time now, though. We're at nearly that quarter two mark, which means we can only squeeze a few more in. We have been triple playing these, and we're going to continue. Five start with System Addict, and then we are going to go over to Brian Ferrett, Slave to Love, before we do hit the specials, turn things a bit scar, and go for some Ghost Town.

Ghost Town and the Specials there on Tameside Radio, and that is all the time we have got left together this week. Thank you very much for spending your afternoon or evening or night time with me, should I say. And this will be repeated on Wednesday night, just after 9 o'clock. And other than that, we will see you on Monday for more Drive Time Fun. 3 till 7, Monday to Friday, every day here at Tameside Radio. 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
1: A man has died after suffering serious injuries in a tiger enclosure at Yorkshire Wildlife Park. South Yorkshire Police say they responded to reports of a man entering the enclosure at the park near Doncaster earlier on Saturday afternoon. They go on to say the man's family are aware and are being supported by specialist officers, and also that they're aware of footage online and have asked people not to share it. The park says the attraction will stay closed into Sunday. Donald Trump wants a change in leadership in Ukraine in order to make a deal to end the war with Russia. Speaking at the White House, the US president says he warned Ukraine not to hit oil refineries, but they went ahead and did it anyway. Earlier, Vladimir Zelensky said the American leader is helping Russia fund the war by agreeing to buy 1 million tons of diesel from Moscow. 20 arrests have been made as thousands of people have been descending on London for a pro-Palestine protest. A two-minute silence was held, reflecting on lives lost in Gaza since the conflict began 3 years ago. Former Labour leader Jeremy Corbyn told a rally in Whitehall that recent sanctions by the government on illegal West Bank settlements were a result of demonstrations. A legal challenge to a decision by Northern Ireland Secretary Sir Chris Bride to halt a contentious parade has been adjourned till Monday. Lawyers for the Orange Order are applying for the judicial review of the decision announced Friday evening to stop the route along the Gavahi Road in Portadown. Krista Pike, who survived two lethal injections in Tennessee last week, has been discharged from hospital. The 50-year-old survived the execution attempts in what's being described as unprecedented events. Lawyers say she's been moved back to prison. And in Saturday afternoon's football, Jordan Henderson scored his first Chelsea goal to help his side to a 5-1 victory over Bournemouth. Fulham's 2-1 loss at Ipswich extended their winless run in the Premier League to 6 matches. From Radio News Hub, I'm Trevor Thomas.
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1: Clear spells through the early hours and quite chilly with mist and fog patches too. Sunny intervals with any Sunday morning showers dying out. Highs of 16 degrees.

covered by Rob Bass and DJ Easy Rock. That's the original from Donna Allen, Joy and Pain, and before that, Clubhouse and Light My Fire. Hello there, welcome along. My name's Colin Hanslip. Thank you for joining me for Dance Classics. It's the home to the very best in dance hits of the 80s and the 90s, the Big 12-incher, and dancing doubles too. Did I mention some great music? Oh yes, I've more than you can shake a stick at, to put it mildly, including tunes coming your way from Jocelyn Brown, Felix, Bobby Brown, and we continue now with Odyssey. Use It Up and Wear It Out at Dance Classics. Yeah.

taken from the movie Ghostbusters 2. Remember that one? No, me neither. Bobby Brown, and on our own Dance Classics, it's the home to the very best in dance hits of the 80s and the 90s. 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Loads of stuff to have a look at there, a full track listing of all the music on the show today, and you can listen back to it anytime you get that urge, 24/7, 365, all at dance-classics.co.uk. Going back to the year in which one Graham Norton, whoever he may be, made his debut at the Edinburgh Fringe Festival. The year was 1992, and this was doing very well in the clubs and in the charts as well for Felix. It's Don't You Want Me, a Dance Classics.

0: I saw her at a festival back in the summer, and she has still got it, I'll tell you. Jocelyn Brown, Ain't No Mountain High Enough for Dance Classics.
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0: 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We call it the Big 12-incher, and this week it's D-Mob, along with Kathy Dennis, Come and Get My Love, this week's Big 12-incher.

0: And that one especially for Stephanie in Hereford. That's D-Mob. Come on, get my love. This week's Big 12-inch. Don't forget, if you have a favourite 80s or 90s dance tune that you'd like to hear in its full 12-inch version, you never know. It could be your choice of tune as the Big 12-inch on the show next week. But only if you let me know who you are, where you are, and, of course, what you'd like to hear. And you can do all three of those via the website. 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Keep it locked. Loads more great dance tunes coming your way with the South Street Players and Eric B and Rakim. 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
2: 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Same tarmac, same rules. Just a different number of wheels. Motorbikes aren't in your way. They're on their way, just like you. 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And be aware of motorbikes. 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Motorbike safety. It's on all of us. National Highways.
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4: 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Radio stations just seem to have forgotten about the songs that you and I bought. But not here. I will delve deep into the Tameside Radio record library and play some of those songs that other radio stations have forgotten about. 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
5: That radio show.

A tune that I used to have banging out in me taxi all those years ago. The South Street Players, Who Keeps Changing Your Mind? And before that, Eric B. and Rakim and Paid in Full. Hello there, welcome along. My name's Colin Hanslip. Thank you for joining me for Dance Classics. It's the home to the very best in dance hits of the 80s and the 90s. And have I got some tunes for you? Oh, yes, indeedy. Music coming away from Sabrina Johnston, Banderas, and we continue now with Alexander O'Neill. It's Fake at Dance Classics.

Not to be confused with the long-running TV show of the same name, This Is Your Life, a song from Banderas at Dance Classics. It's the home to the very best in dance hits of the 80s and the 90s. In the next hour of the show, we will be playing Dancing Doubles. If you haven't heard that before, in theory, very easy. I'll play you a dance hit from the 80s at the same time as a dance hit from the 90s. All you've got to do is work out what those two songs are. If you can do that, you'll win yourself bragging rights down the pub, points and gold stars too. And that's all coming up in the second hour of the show. Meanwhile, Sabrina Johnston and peace.

0: playing the very best in dance hits of the 80s and the 90s. This is Dance Classics, where we continue with Wild Child and Legends of the Black, and we will not be missing that party line with Business in just a
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2: Has died after sustaining serious injuries when he entered a tiger enclosure at Yorkshire Wildlife Park. South Yorkshire Police say they responded to reports of a man entering the enclosure at the park near Doncaster just after 1:30 on Saturday afternoon. They go on to say the man's family are aware and are being supported by specialist officers. The park says the site will stay closed on Sunday. Donald Trump wants a change in leadership in Ukraine in order to make a deal to end the war with Russia. Speaking at the White House, the US president says he warned Ukraine not to hit oil refineries, but they went ahead and did it anyway. Earlier, Volodymyr Zelensky said the American leader is helping Russia fund the war by agreeing to buy 1 million tons of diesel from Moscow. The Met Police says 20 arrests have been made at a pro-Palestine protest. Former Labour leader Jeremy Corbyn told a rally in central London that recent sanctions by the government on illegal West Bank settlements were a result of demonstrations. Organisers of the demonstration estimate 250,000 people took part. Thousands have also attended a separate protest in Edinburgh. Krista Pike, who survived two lethal injections in Tennessee last week, has been discharged from hospital. The 50-year-old survived the execution attempts in what's being described as unprecedented events. Lawyers say she's been moved back to prison. A legal challenge to a decision by Northern Ireland Secretary Sir Chris Bryant to halt a contentious parade has been adjourned until Monday. Lawyers for the Orange Order are applying for the judicial review of the decision announced Friday evening to stop the route along the Gavahi Road in Portadown. And in Saturday afternoon's football, Arsenal came from behind to beat Leeds 2-1 and keeps pressure on table leaders Manchester City. Tottenham have pulled away from the bottom of the table after holding Manchester United to a 1-1 draw at Old Trafford. From Radio News Hub, I'm Trevor Thomas.
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2: Clear spells through the early hours and quite chilly with mist and fog patches too. Sunny intervals with any Sunday morning showers dying out. Highs of 16 degrees.
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1: Once again, will the renegade master, D4 damager, power to the people. 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

0: My other half is not a great fan of that song. I think she's wrong. Absolutely love it. Wild Child, Legends of the Black, and Before That Business, and Don't Miss the Party Line. Hello there, welcome along. My name's Colin Hanslip. Thank you for joining me for Dance Classics. It's the home to the very best in dance hits of the 80s and the 90s. And in this hour of the show, we'll be playing Dancing Doubles as well. More about that later on, and some great tunes for you from The Artful Dodger, Barbara Tucker, Alison Limerick, Technotronic, and we continue now with Bizarre Inc. Such a feeling. A Dance Classic.
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1991 it was for Technotronic. That's Turn It Up, something which we are very much in favour of on this air radio show, in case you haven't noticed. You're with Dance Classics. It's the home to the very best in dance hits of the 80s and the 90s. I mentioned dancing doubles a little earlier on. It's something we do in the second hour of the show every week. I will play you a dance hit from the 80s at the same time as a dance hit from the 90s. It will sound like the audio equivalent of a messy bedroom. All you've got to do is work out what those two songs are. If you can do that, you win yourself full bragging rights down the pub for the next 7 days, a whole stack of gold stars and plenty of points as well, and they're always worth having. We'll get that underway for you in just under 4 minutes' time after this storm of a tune from Alison Limerick. Getting it right, a Dance Classics.

So time to get dancing doubles underway for you then. A dance set from the 80s played at the same time as a dance set from the 90s. But what are these two tunes? A 6 out of 10 on the difficulty scale, so we'll give you one more listen to it. A dance hit from the 80s played at the same time as a dance hit from the 90s. They are your dancing doubles. If you can work out what those songs are, you'll win yourself bragging rights down the pub for the next 7 days. Gold stars and points aplenty. We'll give you one more listen to it before the end of the show, and of course the answer. Meanwhile, turn it up for Barbara Tucker and Beautiful People.

wind. When the crowd say ball, selector. Rewind. When the crowd say ball, selector. Rewind. When the crowd say ball, selector. Rewind. When the crowd say ball. Rewind. When the crowd say ball, selector. Rewind. When the crowd say ball, selector. Rewind. When the crowd say ball, selector. Rewind. Disco

from the tail end of the 90s, when almost every song in the charts seemed to have exactly the same beat, which made being a DJ a walk in the park, I tell you. The Artful Dodger and Rewind at Dance Classics, where the dance tunes continue with Stack a Bow and Naughty by Nature in just a couple of ticks. Keep it locked.

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comes from the year in which the English football team failed to qualify for the World Cup in America. So we'll gloss over that. 1993 it was for Stack a Bow, Here We Go, and Naughty by Nature and Hip Hop Hooray. Hello there, welcome along. My name's Colin Hanslip. Thank you for joining me for Dance Classics. It's the home to the very best in dance hits of the 80s and the 90s. And before the end of the show, we'll give you one more listen to this week's Dancing Doubles and, of course, The Answer, and play you some tip-top and tidy tunes as well from Salt and Pepper, the Urban Cookie Collective, Fatboy Slim, the FBI Project, and we continue now with Patrice Rushen. It's Forget Me Not, a Dance Classics.

What a tune from that fantastic album, Italia, dance music from Italy from 1990, the FPI Project, going back to my roots. Time to give you one more listen to this week's Dancing Doubles then, a dance hit from the 80s, played at the same time as a dance hit from the 90s, but what are these two tunes? What those two songs are, you'll be winning yourself full bragging rights down the pub for the next 7 days, a whole stack of gold stars and plenty of points as well. We will give you the answer to it in all about 7 minutes' time after we've heard from the Urban Cookie Collective. Meanwhile, turn it up as loud as you can and then some more as well, just because you feel like it. For Fatboy Slim, it's Gangsta Trippin' at Dance Classics.

amazing. Not so good these days, I must say. The Urban Cookie Collective, that's the key, the secret of dance classics. Time to give you the answer to this week's Dancing Doubles. Then a dance hit from the 80s played at the same time as a dance hit from the 90s. All you had to do was identify these two tunes. You said Madonna and Vogue from the 90s and McFadden and Whitehead and Don't Stop the Music from the 80s, then 10 out of 10 for you. You are officially a dance music guru. You win yourself full bragging rights down the pub for the next 7 days, 20,000 points and all 37 and

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1: A man has died after suffering serious injuries in a tiger enclosure at Yorkshire Wildlife Park. South Yorkshire Police say they responded to reports of a man entering the enclosure at the park near Doncaster earlier on Saturday afternoon. They go on to say the man's family are aware and are being supported by specialist officers, and also that they're aware of footage online and have asked people not to share it. The park says the attraction will stay closed into Sunday. Donald Trump wants a change in leadership in Ukraine in order to make a deal to end the war with Russia. Speaking at the White House, the US president says he warned Ukraine not to hit oil refineries, but they went ahead and did it anyway. Earlier, Volodymyr Zelensky said the American leader is helping Russia fund the war by agreeing to buy 1 million tons of diesel from Moscow. 20 arrests have been made as thousands of people have been descending on London for a pro-Palestine protest. A two-minute silence was held, reflecting on lives lost in Gaza since the conflict began 3 years ago. Former Labour leader Jeremy Corbyn told a rally in Whitehall that recent sanctions by the government on illegal West Bank settlements were a result of demonstrations. A legal challenge to a decision by Northern Ireland Secretary Sir Chris Bryant to halt a contentious parade has been adjourned till Monday. Lawyers for the Orange Order are applying for the judicial review of the decision announced Friday evening to stop the route along the Gavahi Road in Portadown. Krista Pike, who survived two lethal injections in Tennessee last week, has been discharged from hospital. The 50-year-old survived the execution attempts in what's being described as unprecedented events. Lawyers say she's been moved back to prison. And in Saturday afternoon's football, Jordan Henderson scored his first Chelsea goal to help his side to a 5-1 victory over Bournemouth. Fulham's 2-1 loss at Ipswich extended their winless run in the Premier League to 6 matches. From Radio News Hub, I'm Trevor Thomas.
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1: Clear spells through the early hours and quite chilly with mist and fog patches too. Sunny intervals with any Sunday morning showers dying out. Highs of 16 degrees.

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1: A man has died after sustaining serious injuries when he entered a tiger enclosure at Yorkshire Wildlife Park. South Yorkshire Police say they responded to reports of a man entering the enclosure at the park near Doncaster just after 1:30 on Saturday afternoon. They go on to say the man's family are aware and are being supported by specialist officers. The park says the site will stay closed on Sunday. Donald Trump wants a change in leadership in Ukraine in order to make a deal to end the war with Russia. Speaking at the White House, the US president says he warned Ukraine not to hit oil refineries, but they went ahead and did it anyway. Earlier, Volodymyr Zelensky said the American leader is helping Russia fund the war by agreeing to buy 1 million tons of diesel from Moscow. The Met Police says 20 arrests have been made at a pro-Palestine protest. Former Labour leader Jeremy Corbyn told a rally in central London that recent sanctions by the government on illegal West Bank settlements were a result of demonstrations. Organisers of the demonstration estimate 250,000 people took part. Thousands have also attended a separate protest in Edinburgh. Krista Pike, who survived two lethal injections in Tennessee last week, has been discharged from hospital. The 50-year-old survived the execution attempts in what's being described as unprecedented events. Lawyers say she's been moved back to prison. A legal challenge to a decision by Northern Ireland Secretary Sir Chris Bryant to halt a contentious parade has been adjourned until Monday. Lawyers for the Orange Order are applying for the judicial review of the decision announced Friday evening to stop the route along the Gavahi Road in Portadown. And in Saturday afternoon's football, Arsenal came from behind to beat Leeds 2-1 and keeps pressure on table leaders Manchester City. Tottenham have pulled away from the bottom of the table after holding Manchester United to a 1-1 draw at Old Trafford. From Radio News Hub, I'm Trevor Thomas.
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1: 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Highs of 16 degrees.